0: City. Now Michigan went from number 16 to unranked, despite winning the week one game. That was the controversial 13-12 win over Western Michigan. And the voters did not think they did enough. The Warrens on being ranked in the top 25. That changed after this week, as Oklahoma was a team that has kind of been a disappointment the last couple of years, and looked like they're off to a good start, possibly making it back to the college football playoffs. But Michigan won 17-10. Was not a pretty performance from either team. What do you guys see from that game?
1: No, ugly game on all parts. A lot of times when I'm evaluating kind of the stats, the box scores, if you guys, you know, have continued to listen on the show from last year to this year, is I tend to talk about, you know, your third and fourth down conversions a lot. I feel like that has a lot more meaning than a lot of people. I think that's something that people look over. They want to talk about the interceptions, the sacks, and I want to look on how we are operating our drives. I feel like a lot of people are, you know, a lot more used to seeing punts happen, where I'm like, let's find it. You get a big conversion on third and long or a fourth down. You get a fourth down conversion midfield, go score. That swings things a lot. So that's why I like to look at the conversion rates. Both teams aren't good. You look at your third down conversions from Oklahoma, 3-for-13. Once again, you got to find a way to convert on third down. Michigan, 4-for-13. Slightly better. Still not good in the long run. Oklahoma, 0-for-1 on fourth down. Michigan, they were 1-for-1. It's like I said, better conversion rate. They're the team that wins. Might be a trend. I don't know. I'll have to look into that a little bit more, but that's just kind of how I go about football. But yes, Oklahoma looks to be a little disappointing. You expect more out of them. They seem to have the pieces. They just got to put it together. Michigan, like I said, off air and some text messages. I feel like that's a team that's going to be week to week. It's going to be kind of how they're feeling. They had a lot to prove this week. They came out and played good. Can they keep that momentum through these next couple weeks? I don't know if that'll be the case. But we'll see. But Michigan gets it done, kind of proves that they belong back in the top 25, and we'll see how the year goes. But obviously, you like to see Michigan be good, makes the game a lot better. So Michigan gets the dub. We'll see how it goes. I think both teams can bounce back and kind of play some better football as the year goes on.
2: I think so too, for sure. Again, very early in the season, I think there's always a lot of room to come back or improve. Michigan, I think they are kind of in a strange spot. Like you said, I think football's better when Michigan is on top, kind of. But I think a lot.
1: I didn't say all that.
2: Well, I was gonna say not on top, because I think a lot of people very much would like to see Michigan lose a lot, and I do not like seeing them win everything. But I think when you have like Michigan playing a really good game against Ohio State, it makes for good football. I mean, you're really happy last year, I bet, when Ohio State, you know, wiped the floor with them.
1: Absolutely.
2: But I think it's better when they really have a shootout, and it's like the big title game between that rivalry.
1: Curtis Samuel, yeah. What, multiple overtime, jet sweep running
2: exactly.
1: For that beautiful game.
2: So I think football's better when Michigan is playing good, but not necessarily when they're winning. So.
0: All right, when we come back from the break, we'll be making our picks for week 3 of the college football season. Do not turn the dial. This is Primetime Sports Guys here on 90.5 WERG.

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2: Welcome back to Primetime Sports Guys here on 90.5 WERG, our final hour on the air tonight. Thank you again for tuning in and giving us your time. Now it's time to talk some more college football and look ahead to week three, where we will be making our picks. So the first game we want to talk about is probably the matchup of the entire week. It's number 7 LSU versus number 8 Ole Miss. Now, I've said a lot about how I'm a huge fan of Trinity Chambliss, even though I personally don't think that players should play, you know, 6, 7, or 8 years in college, and I know they're working on that. But I do think Chambliss, he's a really, really fun player to watch. I believe he's in his sixth year now, and he is definitely an X factor. We could see him possibly in the first or second round of next year's NFL draft. And for LSU, it's an interesting situation here because their starting quarterback, Sam Leavitt, hasn't had the greatest start to the season. And he has 2 touchdowns, 4 interceptions, and he's actually currently questionable for this game. And if he doesn't play, the freshman, Houston Longstreet, will start. And I'm very interested to see whether he's going to play through it. Maybe they want to give Longstreet a chance. But LSU, the number 7 team in the country, it's rare to see a team not really know who they're going to start so close to the weekend. What do you guys think about this game? Do you think this is a really good sign that Ole Miss is going to win, or could LSU surprise no matter who's playing a quarterback?
3: I still have LSU on this one. I do think you're right. That is really interesting to, you know, what we're less than 2 days away, or maybe exactly 2 days away, and that's still up in the air. So that's always kind of strange. But I still got LSU. I just don't feel. Again, there's number 7 and number 8, which I didn't even realize that Ole Miss was that high. So it should be a good game, but I'm going to take LSU in this one.
4: Yeah, I mean, it's going to be interesting to see, but I mean, obviously we're not in the locker room with them. We don't know how these teams are feeling, but I got to imagine that these Ole Miss players are gearing up to try to go beat Lane Kiffin. I feel like, you know, especially, you know, Trinidad Chambliss might be, you know, wanting to step up as a leader, and whether that works for him or not, we don't know what they're thinking, but I gotta imagine that they're gonna come out ready to go. And when you got a team that doesn't know their quarterback quite yet, I'm gonna side with Ole Miss here. We're gonna go Ole Miss.
3: The one thing I will say is I was completely blanking on the Lane Kiffin thing. Those people are gonna be studying up on both quarterbacks. Those fans, all I'm saying is they're gonna have heckles for everyone. So no matter who's playing, yeah, Lane Kiffin's getting it, and every LSU player is going to get it from that
4: right.
3: crowd.
4: Absolutely, and yeah. So I'm going to go Ole Miss. We're going to go 35-21. It should be a good game, but we'll see how it goes.
2: Yeah, I can't remember what it was. It might have been Georgia. I remember there was a game last year where Ole Miss won in a shootout. I'm starting to feel the same way here. I think it's going to be a very surprising high scoring game. I have Ole Miss winning 42-35 over LSU. Now, if Leavitt doesn't play, maybe LSU doesn't score as much points, but I think they're going to be good no matter what. And I think Longstreet, really excited to watch him play if he starts, because I think he's definitely the future for LSU. Now, next up is another ranked game. It's number 16 SMU taking on number 23 Louisville. And Louisville is an interesting team because you don't necessarily think of them as a college football contender every year, but they're usually ranked. And they might be ranked this year, I think, because of their best loss. And that was a 41-38 loss over Ole Miss. It was a game-winning field goal. And they played very well. Definitely could have upsetted that. So they sit at 1-1. They're ranked number 20. Actually, my bad, they're ranked number 24 now. And I think that SMU is a clear favorite here, but I think Louisville could give them a run for their money. And we know him well as a Buckeyes fan. Lincoln Kinholz is the quarterback for Louisville. He was the former backup. I think backup of Will Howard, if I could be wrong. Maybe last year, too. I can't remember if he was with us last year, but I remember him playing in a couple of the blowout games for Ohio State, and I'm glad to see him find success elsewhere. What do you guys think about this game?
4: Yeah, it's going to be interesting. When you get in these lower ranked teams, you don't know exactly what the outcome's going to be. So for me, I don't have too much to talk about, but I'm going to go with the higher ranked team here. I'm going to go SMU 27, Louisville 17.
3: I'm going to go with SMU as well on this one, but to Jaden's point, like, that was possibly lost, probably already lost to this season, but it might hold to be versus Ole Miss 38-41. So I think you kind of don't know what to expect out of Louisville, so I can definitely see them coming on top of this. But in games like this, I just like to comfortably go higher seed, SMU.
2: All right, I just do want to clarify. Ken Holtz was actually the backup for Kyle McCord back in 2023. So
4: don't talk about him.
2: Kyle McCord is now,
4: I think, baby Ged.
2: In his second NFL season, so it's been a long time, though. But good for Ken Holtz. And I have, you know what? Yeah, I'll go with SMU. I was thinking about pulling off an upset here, but I think I'm going to go SMU 24, Louisville 20. That's my prediction. And then next up is our third-ranked game. It is number 13, Texas Tech, taking on number 22, Houston. Texas Tech is a team that I think they're usually very competitive every year, usually a playoff contender, and I think that they should take care of business. Now, both teams have a very strong running game, so I think this is going to be a very on-the-ground type game, and some of those games can definitely be low scoring, so give me Texas Tech 17-13 over Houston. What do you guys think?
3: Yeah, I'm gonna have to go with you on that one too. Or no, sorry, exact opposite. I have Houston in this one over Texas. Houston, there's gonna be a problem for Texas Tech. I actually like them a lot this season. I think all the Texas teams, I think they usually make good games because it's like half the teams in college football are from Texas, so there's always a rivalry somewhere. But I'm gonna have to take Houston in this one. Chance, what are you thinking?
4: You know, I love you going, as the underdog there. But you know, Texas Tech, they got the oil money, they got the oil NIL money. So, you know, you can never really, you know, you gotta bet that they're gonna do good in a year. And I think they're gonna have a solid year. They usually come with a pretty strong defense. It's shown this year so far. I'm gonna go Texas Tech. 37-21.
2: Wow.
4: Yeah.
2: And finally, I apologize that we haven't talked too much about Gannon Sports over the last year and now into this season. So I want to kind of make that a point of initiative. So let's add in Gannon football here. The Gannon Golden Knights last season 1-11, definitely disappointing. This year, optimistic that we can have some improvement to build on. Now, the Golden Knights are looking for their first win of the season. They lost opening week to a very tough opponent in Davenport, 32-20. That was a very close game at halftime, by the way. But Davenport's running back, I think he had almost 300 yards. Incredible. And then they lost in their last game to Shepherd on September 12th, 45-28. Saturday, 12 o'clock p.m. at McConnell Family Stadium is the home opener against Bloomsburg. Bloomsburg enters 1-1, Gannon 0-2. I wanna pull off the upset here. I think that last season the Golden Knights, their only win was against ranked Slippery Rock, and nobody expected that. I'm gonna say the Golden Knights get their first win, 27-20, over Bloomsburg, home opener. Go Knights!
4: Yeah, you know, sadly, you know, you always hate to, you know, have to pick against your school, but you know, it's Gannon football loses a lot of games, and you know, you hate to see it, but this Bloomsburg team, they don't look bad. A solid win over Fairmont, 35-13, and a very low scoring loss to Edinburgh usually brings a pretty solid football program for the D2 level. They lost to them 9-6, so I mean, that's a good loss there. So I honestly couldn't imagine, you know, Gannon being able to get the win over these guys. So I'm going to go Bloomsburg. We're going to go 27-7.
3: Hate to see it, Chance. I hate to see it. I think it'll be a good game. I think Bloomsburg is a good football school this year.
4: You wish nothing but the best for them.
3: It's true. Hey, I picked against my Patriots earlier. It happens. Sometimes you just got to do the analysis, black and white.
4: Unbiased.
3: Unbiased.
4: We're unbiased in the studio.
3: But me being unbiased towards the Golden Knights, I think Gannon's going to come out, and I think we're going to get our first win of the season. Home opener. It's senior day, week before homecoming weekend, by the way. We got a nice two-game home stretch, and then they're going to kick it off. Win over Bloomsburg. Give me 28-20.
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2: I'm Erie News Now forecaster Dakota Hunter with your forecast. For tonight, expect partly to mostly cloudy skies with clearing skies after midnight, lows into the lower 60s. For our Friday, partly to mostly sunny as it becomes cooler and less humid with highs into the lower 70s. And for Friday night, partly to mostly cloudy with lows into the mid 50s. From the Erie News Now First Warning Weather Center, I'm forecaster Dakota Hunter on the Glenora Radio Network.
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4: Welcome back to Primetime Sports Guys here on Erie's favorite radio station, 90.5 WERG. I am Jaden Hallen, joined by Chance Cope. And can we talk about Sean Genger for a second? Because he is now going to be doing voiceover sports updates for 90.5 WERG. Usually we use NBC radio for that. He's going to be taking that over. Can we give a round of applause?
5: You guys are too kind, Jaden. Thank you.
4: So now, Sean, give us a test run. We got some baseball games already concluded today, some of them going on right now. What are you looking at around the MLB?
5: Yeah, we got a 9-game stretch today going on, concluded. Local Pirates beat the Brewers 7-4. Dodgers over the Reds 8-2. Rays over Athletics 10-1. Padres over Rockies 9-2. And then going on right now, we have 4 games that are live. We got the Royals and the Astros in the bottom of the fifth. Astros are up 2-1. Phillies and Mets in the top of the fifth. Phillies lead the Mets 1-0. White Sox over Tigers 3-1, middle of the third. And then starting just now, the Red Sox and the Rangers with the Twins and Angels coming later tonight.
4: All right, let's take a look at the updated MLB playoff situation here, starting in the American League. Tampa Bay clinched the playoff spot. They're 93-59, arguably the favorite in the entire American League. And then you got the Yankees at 88-64. That division race is still going on, only separated by 5 games. But it's looking like the Rays are going to clinch a bye in the first round. And then the other two leaders, what do you know? The Cleveland Guardians are now in the second division spot and would have a first-round bye if the season ended today. Now, I think about a month ago, maybe a little bit sooner, they were the fourth team in their division. And now they are 1 game ahead of the Chicago White Sox at 78-75. They just took a series against them, and it's looking very good for Cleveland here, looking to make the playoffs for the third straight year. And then you got the Houston Astros, the only division leader without a winning record in baseball. They're currently 76-76. You got the Texas Rangers also at 76-76. So it's tied right now. This is going to be very interesting, but it's very, very likely one will make it and one will miss the playoffs. And then in a wild card behind the Yankees, you got the Boston Red Sox at 82-70. They look very comfortable. However, only up 6 games. You never know. And then the White Sox have fallen down 77-75. Now, every team below Texas has a losing record, but is not out. Toronto, 76-77. Still not out. Baltimore, Detroit has been really, really good lately, but it might be a little bit too late. And then finally, towards the bottom of the standings, you got the Seattle Mariners, who I had in the World Series, and I don't think that did not age well at all. They're 71-82, and it's looking like their fan favorite miracle run last year hasn't translated over in 2026. Now in the National League, you got the Milwaukee Brewers, the best team in baseball, 95-58. They just clinched the division. And then the Dodgers, the favorites, the evil umpire, 93-60. They have clinched their division as well. And finally, Atlanta Braves, 89-64. So the top three leaders in the National League are a lot stronger than in the American League. And then it is a very tight race between the wild card. One game is separated in those three spots. You got the Cubs at 85-68. The Philadelphia Phillies at 84-68, and the San Diego Padres at 84-69. Now Arizona's at 80-73, sitting outside of the playoff spot. It's looking like their season might not go past the end of this month. However, there's still plenty of time. As for the Pirates, 76-77, even though they got a plus 21, which is very impressive for them, it's looking like it might be another year without the postseason. However, if you're a Pirates fan and they finish 500 or above 500, I think that's a win. And I think they have a lot to build on in the future. And finally, towards the bottom, the Mets, San Francisco Giants, and Colorado Rockies finish us out. Not too surprising. The Mets, though, should have been a lot better this year, but that is what it is. So that's what it's looking like around the MLB. Great news for the Guardians, not great for the Pirates, but still a great future. And it's almost October. Chet, our station manager, is super excited, and I'm very, very thrilled to talk some World Series in just a couple weeks when the playoffs start in October. So that is what we have for baseball. Our next segment will be our one last thing, so do not go anywhere. This is Primetime Sports Guys here on 90.5 WERG.

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3: 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We have a score update for you coming from tonight's game between the Buffalo Bills and the Detroit Lions. It's the Buffalo Bills getting on the board first. Josh Allen's one-yard rushing touchdown. Bills 7, Lions nothing on Amazon Prime going on right now. Now, it's time for our final segment of the night, which is one last thing. It is kind of a grab bag of just talk about anything sports-related that you wanted to share. So I will go first here. And this is a trade from the Ontario Hockey League, the league the Otters play in. And it's so crazy. I heard people that talk football, that talk basketball. People have never even heard of the Ontario Hockey League, but are talking about this trade. And it's the trade that between the Sudbury Wolves and the Brampton Steelheads. Now, here's what happened. So back in June, the Brampton Steelheads took a player named Tanner Adams, third overall. However, he was not at the draft. He did not show up, and he made his commitment clear that he wanted to play close to home, and he would only play for the Sudbury Wolves. Now, you'd think that the Wolves would have a little leverage there because he's either playing with them or he's not going to play at all. But Brampton, their general manager, needs to be given an award for this masterclass that he did. The Sudbury Wolves traded 17 draft picks to the Brampton Steelheads, which I honestly have I'm not sure, but that's got to be the most in Ontario Hockey League history.
4: Got to be a record for all sports.
3: Yeah, all sports. 17 picks for one player. Now, Tanner Adams is going to be a very good player. He was arguably the best player in the draft, but he fell to 3 because he had that demand that he only wanted to go to one team. And not only did the Brampton Steelheads get these draft picks, but since he didn't sign with them, they're given a compensation pick, 5th overall in next year's draft as well. So the Steelheads missed the playoffs last year, might miss again this year, but they are stacked for the future. General manager of the Steelheads should be absolutely proud. What a haul. And Sudbury, gotta hope that Tanner Adams lives up to it. I think he will. But 17 picks, I've never seen anything like it before. So you gotta love the Ontario Hockey League. What do you got to say, Chance, for your one last thing?
4: Well, first, I just say that's... I usually love, like, NBA offseason because I love digging into trades, especially when you get to, like, three-team trades or multiple-team trades. That's wild to me. But for my one last thing, we had some combat sports over the weekend. We had a boxing match between Ryan Garcia and Conor Benn. And it's interesting to look at, you know, Ryan Garcia's recent career, his last 5 fights before going up against Conor Benn, 2 wins, 2 losses, 1 no contest, and, you know, when you're supposed to be one of the top boxers in the world, not a great five fight stretch. Coming into this fight, though, everyone that keeps up with boxing knows Ryan Garcia is an absolute speed demon, but his one lacking quality with that has been his power. Completely different fighter this last fight. His speed looked phenomenal, but the power, second round knockout out of a 12 round fight is real interesting. Got his first knockdown with about 2 minutes 15 seconds left in round 2. Smelled blood in the water. Win after Conor Benn. Got the knockout in with about 1:30 left. So about 45 seconds later, and like I said, looked phenomenal. Moving over to UFC, we had our UFC Noche card, and it was pretty stacked card. A lot of pieces moving. UFC Noche focusing a lot on the Mexican fighters. So a couple of fights we had, well, with UFC and heavyweight going on, we have Tom Aspinall, the heavyweight champion, vacating his belt due to continuous eye injuries that he got from being poked in the eye by Ciryl Gane. Ciryl Gane, I believe, is now champion. So heavyweight's starting to move around again, as it's been a little stagnant as of late. So heavyweight fight, we had ranked fight of number 5, Waldo Cortez Acosta, going up against number 6, Curtis Blaydes. Curtis Blaydes got the win over by unanimous decision. Women's flyweight, we had number 2, Manon Fiorot, against number 3, Alexa Grasso. Alexa Grasso with the win, unanimous decision, looking to make another title run. And in the co-main, we had number 8 ranked Brandon Moreno against unranked Joseph Morales. And Brandon Moreno with the split decision win. And in the main event, a very interesting fight with a fighting nerd, number 6 ranked Gian Silva against unranked Jose Miguel Delgado. It took Gian Silva 3.5 minutes before he threw his first strike, which was very interesting. He came out, kept his guard up, and just walked forward for 3.5 minutes. And then he let some wild stuff loose, started doing some jumping kicks and just getting after it. And it was hilarious in all the best ways that Gian Silva entertains us as fighters. He ended up getting the fight to the ground, and had a funky rear naked choke where he only used one of his arms. Usually in a rear naked choke, you use two arms to secure it and get it tight. He had a little bit of his own funk to it. Did it with one arm while smiling, sticking his tongue out. It's always great. My sweet mate from last year, Nick Liberati, shout out Nick. He's a big Gian Silva fan. He's won a lot of money off of Gian hitting his parlay. I'm sure he did once again on Saturday. So Gian with a win. We love Gian Silva around here. So that was my combat sports of the weekend. Sean, up to you.
5: Yeah, I'll take it home here. Jane, you mentioned earlier getting some more GAN in on the show, so I figured I'd just kind of go around and do some scores from this week. Right now, as we did the show, Gannon just completed the sweep on Edinburgh 3-0 in volleyball while you're playing. Yesterday, men's soccer beat DeUville 2-1. Women's soccer beat Edinburgh at home 2-0. And obviously looking ahead to that first home football game against Bloomsburg this Saturday. You know, obviously we're here on the beautiful campus of Gannon University, downtown Erie, here on 90.5 WREG. So we got to keep it love going for our Gannon Golden Knights. But yeah, I've got a good slate of games coming up, and make sure you tune into those.
3: All right, thank you, guys. Before we go, we got one more score update. Josh Allen, touchdown pass to Joshua Palmer, 43 yards, 14-0 Buffalo Bills. Great start for Buffalo. Michael's at home watching the game now, so I bet you he's enjoying that one. But that's all we got for you. Thank you for tuning in tonight. It's been a wonderful show. Thank you to Trevor for coming on. Thank you to Michael, Chance, and Sean for being here. Thank you to my family who support me each and every day, and everybody at home for giving us your time tonight on a Thursday night. We do this every Thursday night from 6 to 9 p.m., so make sure to join us next week for more football, basketball, hockey, baseball, and all your sports needs. 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
3: I'm Erie News Now forecaster Dakota Hunter with your forecast. For tonight, expect partly to mostly cloudy skies with clearing skies after midnight, lows into the lower 60s. For our Friday, partly to mostly sunny as it becomes cooler and less humid with highs into the lower 70s. And for Friday night, partly to mostly cloudy with lows into the mid 50s. From the Erie News Now First Warning Weather Center, I'm forecaster Dakota Hunter on the Glenora Radio Network.

0: Hi, Mom. Is Claire's birthday party today? Me again, Mom. 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Hi. Sorry, forgot one last thing. 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I know it seems like I don't care, but I do. It's just difficult for me. Love you, Mom. Bye.
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2: I'm Erie News Now forecaster Dakota Hunter with your forecast. For tonight, expect partly to mostly cloudy skies with clearing skies after midnight, lows into the lower 60s. For our Friday, partly to mostly sunny as it becomes cooler and less humid with highs into the lower 70s. And for Friday night, partly to mostly cloudy with lows into the mid 50s. From the Erie News Now First Warning Weather Center, I'm forecaster Dakota Hunter on the Glenora Radio Network.
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0: It's time for the Erie Irish Festival. 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
1: OpenAI has found 6 new reports of artificial intelligence models showing unexpected or concerning behavior. This is AI firms face mounting pressure to be more transparent about their development processes. The ChatGPT maker reported models added unrelated instructions for certain tasks, searching for exposed code to fabricate information, or uploading files to the internet to cite themselves. The company noted these are individual instances rather than overall trends. Tech companies that also make cars will be required to install AM radios if a new bill makes it through the U.S. Senate. Yesterday, the House of Representatives passed a bill designed to mandate AM radios in every new car at no extra charge. Supporters say it'll allow emergency broadcasts to reach more Americans, while critics argue that consumers should decide for themselves. And Meta is trying to pivot away from what critics call pervert glasses. Their new specs do not have a camera, but instead have microphones. Meta says it's designed to link the user up with the company's Muse AI system. That's your tech report. I'm Chris Caraggio. 90.

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1: I'm Erie News Now forecaster Dakota Hunter with your forecast. For tonight, expect partly to mostly cloudy skies with clearing skies after midnight, lows into the lower 60s. For our Friday, partly to mostly sunny as it becomes cooler and less humid with highs into the lower 70s. And for Friday night, partly to mostly cloudy with lows into the mid 50s. From the Erie News Now First Warning Weather Center, I'm forecaster Dakota Hunter on the Glenora Radio Network.
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7: I'm Erie News Now forecaster Dakota Hunter with your forecast. For tonight, expect partly to mostly cloudy skies with clearing skies after midnight, lows into the lower 60s. For our Friday, partly to mostly sunny as it becomes cooler and less humid with highs into the lower 70s. And for Friday night, partly to mostly cloudy with lows into the mid 50s. From the Erie News Now First Warning Weather Center, I'm forecaster Dakota Hunter on the Glenora Radio Network.
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0: There's nothing like coming home to Gannon. This fall, the Golden Knights family reunites for Homecoming and Family Weekend 2026. 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
1: 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Sony Interactive Entertainment has agreed to pay $7.85 million to settle allegations that it restricted competition for PlayStation digital game sales. Eligible customers bought certain qualifying games through the PlayStation Store between April 1, 2019 and December 31, 2023. Amazon's Prime Big Deal Days will run October 6th and 7th with deals across more than 35 categories. New limited-time offers will drop three times a day throughout the event. Prime members can use Alexa for shopping to find personalized deals. Fall usually brings lower utility bills, but that changes once winter arrives. The National Energy Assistance Directors Association projects the average U.S. home heating expenditure will rise 8.7% during the coming winter. That's more than twice the rate of inflation. I'm Mark Huffman. 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
2: I'm Erie News Now forecaster Dakota Hunter with your forecast. For tonight, expect partly to mostly cloudy skies with clearing skies after midnight, lows into the lower 60s. For our Friday, partly to mostly sunny as it becomes cooler and less humid with highs into the lower 70s. And for Friday night, partly to mostly cloudy with lows into the mid 50s. From the Erie News Now First Warning Weather Center, I'm forecaster Dakota Hunter on the Glenora Radio Network.
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4: I'm Erie News Now forecaster Dakota Hunter with your forecast. For tonight, expect partly to mostly cloudy skies with clearing skies after midnight, lows into the lower 60s. For our Friday, partly to mostly sunny as it becomes cooler and less humid with highs into the lower 70s. And for Friday night, partly to mostly cloudy with lows into the mid 50s. From the Erie News Now First Warning Weather Center, I'm forecaster Dakota Hunter on the Glenora Radio Network.
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2: Welcome to the Indie Film Minute. You will not know where you are going when you enter the world of the bathtub in the Louisiana Bayou, the setting of Beasts of the Southern Wild. It's a world of survivors living, sometimes rejoicing, in a world of extreme hardship and poverty. The inhabitants of the bathtub exist, always knowing in their hearts that the end is near. The apocalypse is coming. There is nothing to be done about it but to accept what fate throws your way, to endure with what joy can be found, to make your mark where you can to survive. We observe this world through the eyes of Hush Puppy, a 6-year-old force of nature who inhabits the leading role in this miracle of a film. Always absorbing the lessons of life around her, she is self-sufficient, wild, and free. The lessons are harsh, but she accepts them as if another slap from her wise and tragic dad, who knows he must toughen his Hush Puppy to survive an unforgiving world. The apocalypse comes as the hurricane. Some survive to continue making their mark. They gather and move on, just as we must move on from this remarkable film, Changed, and wondering at our very existence. Beasts of the Southern Wild, not in theaters. Discovery through rental.
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4: I'm Erie News Now forecaster Dakota Hunter with your forecast. For tonight, expect partly to mostly cloudy skies with clearing skies after midnight, lows into the lower 60s. For our Friday, partly to mostly sunny as it becomes cooler and less humid with highs into the lower 70s. And for Friday night, partly to mostly cloudy with lows into the mid 50s. From the Erie News Now First Warning Weather Center, I'm forecaster Dakota Hunter on the Glenora Radio Network.
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0: Well, it looks more like you're going fishing.
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3: I'm Erie News Now forecaster Dakota Hunter with your forecast. For tonight, expect partly to mostly cloudy skies with clearing skies after midnight, lows into the lower 60s. For our Friday, partly to mostly sunny as it becomes cooler and less humid with highs into the lower 70s. And for Friday night, partly to mostly cloudy with lows into the mid 50s. From the Erie News Now First Warning Weather Center, I'm forecaster Dakota Hunter on the Glenora Radio Network.
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1: I'm Erie News Now forecaster Dakota Hunter with your forecast. For tonight, expect partly to mostly cloudy skies with clearing skies after midnight, lows into the lower 60s. For our Friday, partly to mostly sunny as it becomes cooler and less humid with highs into the lower 70s. And for Friday night, partly to mostly cloudy with lows into the mid 50s. From the Erie News Now First Warning Weather Center, I'm forecaster Dakota Hunter on the Glenora Radio Network.
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2: I'm Erie News Now forecaster Dakota Hunter with your forecast. For tonight, expect partly to mostly cloudy skies with clearing skies after midnight, lows into the lower 60s. For our Friday, partly to mostly sunny as it becomes cooler and less humid with highs into the lower 70s. And for Friday night, partly to mostly cloudy with lows into the mid 50s. From the Erie News Now First Warning Weather Center, I'm forecaster Dakota Hunter on the Glenora Radio Network.
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2: Welcome to the Indie Film Minute. It is not uncommon for youth to yearn to break away. What's Eating Gilbert Grape is a film that acknowledges that fact and explores the realm of ties that bind. Johnny Depp is Gilbert, responsible for holding his family together. His mentally handicapped younger brother is played by Leonardo DiCaprio, who was nominated for an Oscar for his performance. And his mother, now tipping the scale at 600 pounds, is housebound. Gilbert abides. Becky, played by Juliette Lewis, and her mom pass through town in a motorhome and become the catalyst for change. Their free lifestyle is the counterpoint to Gilbert's chains. Becky and Gilbert are drawn to one another with implications lost on no one. The character of Gilbert's obese mom is played by Darlene Cates. She is a formidable presence. To director Lasse Hallström's credit, he allows her impact on the world around her to play out naturally. Films like this are hard to categorize. They are not on a straight-line mission. The story is everywhere within the frame, but heading nowhere in particular. What's Eating Gilbert Grape is a rich offering. It speaks of life, of family, of yearning, and we are enriched with a little drama, some good humor, and a whole lot of heart. Indie Film Minute, not in theaters. Discovery through rental.
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4: I'm Erie News Now forecaster Dakota Hunter with your forecast. For tonight, expect partly to mostly cloudy skies with clearing skies after midnight, lows into the lower 60s. For our Friday, partly to mostly sunny as it becomes cooler and less humid with highs into the lower 70s. And for Friday night, partly to mostly cloudy with lows into the mid 50s. From the Erie News Now First Warning Weather Center, I'm forecaster Dakota Hunter on the Glenora Radio Network.
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0: showing unexpected or concerning behavior. The ChatGPT maker reported models adding unrelated instructions for certain tasks, searching for exposed code to fabricate information, or uploading files to the internet to cite themselves. 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
1: I'm Erie News Now forecaster Dakota Hunter with your forecast for tonight. Expect partly to mostly cloudy skies with clearing skies after midnight, lows into the lower 60s. For our Friday, partly to mostly sunny as it becomes cooler and less humid with highs into the lower 70s. And for Friday night, partly to mostly cloudy with lows into the mid 50s. From the Erie News Now First Warning Weather Center, I'm forecaster Dakota Hunter on the Glenora Radio Network. 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
4: I'm Erie News Now forecaster Dakota Hunter with your forecast. For tonight, expect partly to mostly cloudy skies with clearing skies after midnight, lows into the lower 60s. For our Friday, partly to mostly sunny as it becomes cooler and less humid with highs into the lower 70s. And for Friday night, partly to mostly cloudy with lows into the mid 50s. From the Erie News Now First Warning Weather Center, I'm forecaster Dakota Hunter on the Glenora Radio Network.
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Was there all that much to gain? Well, we knew we'd miss the boat, and we'd already missed the plane. We didn't read the invite, we just danced in our own wake. 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
4: I'm Erie News Now forecaster Dakota Hunter with your forecast. For tonight, expect partly to mostly cloudy skies with clearing skies after midnight, lows into the lower 60s. For our Friday, partly to mostly sunny as it becomes cooler and less humid with highs into the lower 70s. And for Friday night, partly to mostly cloudy with lows into the mid 50s. 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

0: Tonight, partly to mostly cloudy with lows into the mid-50s. 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
6: I'm Erie News Now forecaster Dakota Hunter with your forecast. For tonight, expect partly to mostly cloudy skies with clearing skies after midnight, lows into the lower 60s. For our Friday, partly to mostly sunny as it becomes cooler and less humid with highs into the lower 70s. And for Friday night, partly to mostly cloudy with lows into the mid 50s. From the Erie News Now First Warning Weather Center, I'm forecaster Dakota Hunter on the Glenora Radio Network.
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2: I'm Erie News Now forecaster Dakota Hunter with your forecast. For tonight, expect partly to mostly cloudy skies with clearing skies after midnight, lows into the lower 60s. For our Friday, partly to mostly sunny as it becomes cooler and less humid with highs into the lower 70s. And for Friday night, partly to mostly cloudy with lows into the mid 50s. From the Erie News Now First Warning Weather Center, I'm forecaster Dakota Hunter on the Glenora Radio Network.
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4: I'm Erie News Now forecaster Dakota Hunter with your forecast. For tonight, expect partly to mostly cloudy skies with clearing skies after midnight, lows into the lower 60s. For our Friday, partly to mostly sunny as it becomes cooler and less humid with highs into the lower 70s. And for Friday night, partly to mostly cloudy with lows into the mid 50s. From the Erie News Now First Warning Weather Center, I'm forecaster Dakota Hunter on the Glenora Radio Network.
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0: The long-awaited launch of the Nancy Grace Roman Space Telescope will help us understand strange phenomena such as black holes and dark matter.
1: We're almost on the precipice of a big leap in fundamental understanding of how our universe works.
0: With the flagship mission now underway, the next episode of Big Picture Science is A Coup de Grace in Space.
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3: OpenAI says it has spotted six other instances of AI models behaving badly. This week, they said those instances happened over the past 6 months and did not include the Hugging Face hack. It comes as AI companies are coming under mounting pressure to rein in their so-called frontier models. Tech companies that also make cars, like Tesla, will be required to install AM radios if a new bill makes it through the U.S. Senate. On Wednesday, the House of Representatives passed a bill designed to mandate AM radios in every new car at no extra charge. Supporters say it would allow emergency broadcasts to reach more Americans, while critics argue that consumers should decide for themselves. Meta is trying to pivot away from what critics call pervert glasses. Their new specs do not have a camera, but instead have microphones. Meta says it's designed to link the user up with the company's Muse AI system. And Google says some Pixel phones were hacked by a zero-day attack. The company says the bug has now been patched. Tech Report, I'm Mark Mayfield.
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3: I'm Erie News Now meteorologist Tom DeVecchio for today. Clouds and maybe a little drizzle early, giving away the sunshine. High temperatures around 70. Clear skies this evening, then becoming cloudy later tonight. Lows in the mid-50s. And for Saturday, mostly cloudy skies. May get a few drops or sprinkles. Highs, again, near 70 degrees. From the Erie News Now First Warning Weather Center, I'm meteorologist Tom DeVecchio.
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1: NBC News Radio, I'm Mark Mayfield. The woman accused of causing a deadly Los Angeles Metro bus crash that preceded a fatal news helicopter crash is expected to be arraigned this morning. Authorities say 36-year-old Bailey Lynn Rios drove her SUV the wrong way, ran a red light, and crashed into a Metro bus on Tuesday. The collision killed two people. An NBC News helicopter covering the collision later crashed, killing three others. Rios was arrested on suspicion of murder and remains jailed on more than $4 million bail. Her arraignment had been set for Thursday, but was postponed for medical reasons. A Senate Democrat is blocking a House-passed bill on costs connected to new data centers. Scott Carr has details from Washington.
2: Arguing the bill doesn't do enough, New Mexico lawmaker Martin Heinrich blocked a Republican colleague's effort to pass the Ratepayer Protection Act through unanimous consent. The bill passed in the House 417-3. It would force states to hold a hearing on rules to make data centers pay for increased electricity costs from their operations. But it does not make states adopt any standards or force tech companies to cover the costs. Heinrich says rather than voluntary pledges or suggestions to states, Congress needs to pass real legislation with real teeth. I'm Scott Carr.
1: Once a staunch supporter of President Trump, Congresswoman Maria Elvira Salazar has a new campaign ad with some advice for the commander-in-chief.
3: Mr. President, some of your immigration enforcement efforts have gone too far.
1: She says back in July, tens of thousands of deportees had no criminal record, and those Hispanics who voted for him now feel betrayed. The latest Economist YouGov poll shows 52% reject the president's immigration policies, while 45% approve. And an F-16 pilot is recovering after their plane crashed in northern Michigan on Thursday afternoon. You're listening to the latest from NBC News Radio. President Trump says he's approaching a major crossroads in the Iran war. Chris Caraggio has more.
4: He spoke to Axios ahead of a planned meeting next week with leaders from six Gulf countries on the sidelines of the UN General Assembly in New York. Trump said he's deciding whether to restart attacks or bring the conflict to a close. Trump said he wants to use the upcoming meeting to hear directly from regional allies. I'm Chris Caraggio.
1: A panel of human rights experts commissioned by the UN says it has found reasonable grounds to believe the U.S. is responsible for war crimes in Iran. The International Fact-Finding Mission submitted its report on Thursday and said two airstrikes in late February on a southern city in Iran killed at least 178 civilians. The report said one of the strikes hit a school, killing dozens of children. In a statement, the team said it found reasonable grounds to believe the U.S. committed the war crime of launching indiscriminate attacks, resulting in the loss of life or injury to civilians. President Trump is celebrating America's hunters, fishers, and outdoorsmen. Trump hosted outdoor industry leaders for a Rose Garden dinner Thursday evening.
5: With the first order, we're opening up millions of acres of federal land for our hunters and fishers.
1: He went on to tout an order protecting the use of lead ammunition by hunters. Trump said his administration believes public lands belong to the American public. A handful of entrepreneurs from across the U.S. will compete in Washington, D.C. today for $1 million in cash from the Trump administration. The million-dollar pitch competition will feature five small businesses from California, Georgia, Iowa, Maine, and Wyoming pitching their products for celebrity judges, including Nicki Minaj, with the event hosted by former TV Superman Dean Cain. And the puck drops on the NHL preseason this weekend. Toronto and Montreal face each other on Saturday. Elsewhere, St. Louis hosts Dallas. Edmonton hosts Winnipeg. Minnesota hosts Chicago. Los Angeles hosts Vegas. And Seattle hosts Vancouver. The 84-game regular season opens September the 29th. Mark Mayfield, NBC News Radio.
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7: I'm Erie News Now meteorologist Tom DeVecchio for today. clouds and maybe a little drizzle early, giving way to sunshine. High temperatures around 70. Clear skies this evening, then becoming cloudy later tonight, lows in the mid-50s. And for Saturday, mostly cloudy skies. May get a few drops or sprinkles, highs again near 70 degrees. From the Erie News Now First Warning Weather Center, I'm meteorologist Tom DeVecchio.
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4: I'm Erie News Now meteorologist Tom DeVecchio for today. Clouds and maybe a little drizzle early, giving away the sunshine. High temperatures around 70. Clear skies this evening, then becoming cloudy later tonight. Lows in the mid-50s. And for Saturday, mostly cloudy skies. May get a few drops or sprinkles. Highs, again, near 70 degrees. From the Erie News Now First Warning Weather Center, I'm meteorologist Tom DeVecchio.

0: For 90.5 WERG, I'm Mark Huffman with today's Consumer Affairs Update. Sony Interactive Entertainment has agreed to pay $7.85 million to settle allegations that it restricted competition for PlayStation digital game sales. Eligible customers bought certain qualifying games through the PlayStation Store between April 1, 2019 and December 31, 2023. Amazon's Prime Big Deal Days will run October 6th and 7th with deals across more than 35 categories. New limited-time offers will drop three times a day throughout the event. Prime members can use Alexa for shopping to find personalized deals. Fall usually brings lower utility bills, but that changes once winter arrives. The National Energy Assistance Directors Association projects the average U.S. home heating expenditure will rise 8.7% during the coming winter. That's more than twice the rate of inflation. 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
2: I'm Erie News Now meteorologist Tom DeVecchio for today. Clouds and maybe a little drizzle early, giving way the sunshine. High temperatures around 70. Clear skies this evening, then becoming cloudy later tonight. Lows in the mid-50s. And for Saturday, mostly cloudy skies. May get a few drops or sprinkles. Highs, again, near 70 degrees. From the Erie News Now First Warning Weather Center, I'm meteorologist Tom DeVecchio.
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1: NBC News Radio, I'm Mark Mayfield. The woman accused of causing a deadly Los Angeles Metro bus crash that preceded a fatal news helicopter crash is expected to be arraigned this morning. Authorities say 36-year-old Bailey Lynn Rios drove her SUV the wrong way, ran a red light, and crashed into a Metro bus on Tuesday. The collision killed two people. An NBC News helicopter covering the collision later crashed, killing three others. Rios was arrested on suspicion of murder and remains jailed on more than $4 million bail. Her arraignment had been set for Thursday, but was postponed for medical reasons. A Senate Democrat is blocking a House-passed bill on costs connected to new data centers. Scott Carr has details from Washington.
2: Arguing the bill doesn't do enough, New Mexico lawmaker Martin Heinrich blocked a Republican colleague's effort to pass the Ratepayer Protection Act through unanimous consent. The bill passed in the House 417-3. It would force states to hold a hearing on rules to make data centers pay for increased electricity costs from their operations. But it does not make states adopt any standards or force tech companies to cover the costs. Heinrich says rather than voluntary pledges or suggestions to states, Congress needs to pass real legislation with real teeth. I'm Scott Carr.
1: Once a staunch supporter of President Trump, Congresswoman Maria Elvira Salazar has a new campaign ad with some advice for the commander-in-chief.
3: Mr. President, some of your immigration enforcement efforts have gone too far.
1: She says back in July, tens of thousands of deportees had no criminal record, and those Hispanics who voted for him now feel betrayed. The latest Economist YouGov poll shows 52% reject the president's immigration policies, while 45% approve. And an F-16 pilot is recovering after their plane crashed in northern Michigan on Thursday afternoon. You're listening to the latest from NBC News Radio. President Trump says he's approaching a major crossroads in the Iran war. Chris Caraggio has more.
4: He spoke to Axios ahead of a planned meeting next week with leaders from six Gulf countries on the sidelines of the UN General Assembly in New York. Trump said he's deciding whether to restart attacks or bring the conflict to a close. Trump said he wants to use the upcoming meeting to hear directly from regional allies. I'm Chris Caraggio.
1: A panel of human rights experts commissioned by the UN says it has found reasonable grounds to believe the U.S. is responsible for war crimes in Iran. The International Fact-Finding Mission submitted its report on Thursday and said two airstrikes in late February on a southern city in Iran killed at least 178 civilians. The report said one of the strikes hit a school, killing dozens of children. In a statement, the team said it found reasonable grounds to believe the U.S. committed the war crime of launching indiscriminate attacks, resulting in the loss of life or injury to civilians. President Trump is celebrating America's hunters, fishers, and outdoorsmen. Trump hosted outdoor industry leaders for a Rose Garden dinner Thursday evening.
5: With the first order, we're opening up millions of acres of federal land for our hunters and fishers.
1: He went on to tout an order protecting the use of lead ammunition by hunters. Trump said his administration believes public lands belong to the American public. A handful of entrepreneurs from across the U.S. will compete in Washington, D.C. today for $1 million in cash from the Trump administration. The $1 million pitch competition will feature five small businesses from California, Georgia, Iowa, Maine, and Wyoming pitching their products for celebrity judges, including Nicki Minaj, with the event hosted by former TV Superman Dean Cain. And the puck drops on the NHL preseason this weekend. Toronto and Montreal face each other on Saturday. Elsewhere, St. Louis hosts Dallas. Edmonton hosts Winnipeg. Minnesota hosts Chicago. Los Angeles hosts Vegas. And Seattle hosts Vancouver. The 84-game regular season opens September the 29th. Mark Mayfield, NBC News Radio.
6: I'm Erie News Now meteorologist Tom DeVecchio for today. Clouds and maybe a little drizzle early, giving away the sunshine. High temperatures around 70. Clear skies this evening, then becoming cloudy later tonight. Lows in the mid-50s. And for Saturday, mostly cloudy skies. May get a few drops or sprinkles. Highs, again, near 70 degrees. From the Erie News Now First Warning Weather Center, I'm meteorologist Tom DeVecchio.
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4: I'm Erie News Now meteorologist Tom DeVecchio. For today, clouds and maybe a little drizzle early, giving away the sunshine. High temperatures around 70. Clear skies this evening, then becoming cloudy later tonight, lows in the mid-50s. And for Saturday, mostly cloudy skies, may get a few drops or sprinkles, highs again near 70 degrees. From the Erie News Now First Warning Weather Center, I'm meteorologist Tom DeVecchio.
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1: Federal Reserve Chairman Kevin Warsh continues to point to persistent inflation as the reason behind the recent rate hike. More from Mark Mayfield.
2: Following the Fed's announcement that it's raising interest rates a quarter percentage point, Warsh said the committee's mission is to deliver price stability and return inflation to the 2% target. Warsh said the committee voted unanimously to raise rates because inflation is currently not headed in the direction they would like. Warsh said U.S. productivity growth and spending remain solid, as well as the job sector, despite geopolitical conflicts. The next rate decision will come at the end of October.
1: And what does the hike actually mean for consumers? Daria Albinger breaks it down.
3: This is a good time to start paying down credit card debt. Carrying a balance will become more expensive, and you should notice that increase on your statements in the next 2 to 6 months. If you're thinking about buying a car or a truck, you may want to hold for now. While current auto loans won't be affected, new ones could be more expensive. And if you're a saver, it's a good time to act. Put more money in that interest-bearing savings account or open one if you don't have one.
1: And if you've been looking for the best coffee in the USA, we've got the list.
4: A cup. Wallet Hub says the best place for the best cup of Joe is Orlando, Florida. They spend an average of $154 on Java each year. Coming in at number two, Portland, Oregon. It has a very high number of affordable coffee shops that are rated at least 4.5 stars out of 5. At number three, Miami. They also have the same number of high-rated shops, but they also have the 10th highest number of donut shops per capita.
5: Donuts.
4: The worst coffee city at number 100, Laredo, Texas. I'm Michael Kastner.
1: And National Cheeseburger Day is September 18th. 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I'm Monica Nelson with your consumer and business news.
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7: I'm Erie News Now meteorologist Tom DeVecchio for today. Clouds and maybe a little drizzle early, giving away the sunshine. High temperatures around 70. Clear skies this evening, then becoming cloudy later tonight. Lows in the mid-50s. And for Saturday, mostly cloudy skies. May get a few drops or sprinkles. Highs, again, near 70 degrees. From the Erie News Now First Warning Weather Center, I'm meteorologist Tom DeVecchio.
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is a blade. He is a picture that I saved for too long. He is my credit card and keys, and the reason I won't find peace. He is a song I should not complete.

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1: NBC News Radio, I'm Michael Kastner. President Trump says he's undecided on whether or not he should, in his words, annihilate the Iranian regime. More from Chris Caraggio.
2: He spoke to Axios ahead of a planned meeting next week with leaders from six Gulf countries on the sidelines of the UN General Assembly in New York. Trump said he's deciding whether to restart attacks or bring the conflict to a close. Trump said he wants to use the upcoming meeting to hear directly from regional allies. I'm Chris Caraggio.
1: The Kennedy Center is being ordered to give at least 30 days' notice before any major renovations or demolition. This comes after President Trump threatened the National Cultural Center could be torn down if his name isn't allowed to be displayed on it. Seven women missing have been linked to an investigation centered on a Philadelphia home. The case focuses on 44-year-old Eugene Horsch, whose property has been under intense scrutiny since June. Police believe five of the women are dead, and images and videos recovered during the probe connect several of the women to the case, although none of their bodies have been found. Philadelphia Police Commissioner Francis Healy says one video shows a woman becoming unconscious after the suspect's father, Raymond Horsch, allegedly puts a zip tie around her neck.
3: He puts a zip tie around her neck, and she becomes unconscious on that video, appeared to be lifeless at that time.
1: Authorities have also recovered chemicals, drugs, firearms, and ballistic evidence from the property. A former detainee compares alligator Alcatraz to a concentration camp. Dykel Rodriguez talked recently after Homeland Security released an inspector general's report on the facility in Miami-Dade County this week. One part of the report focused on small metal cages where detainees claim they were kept as punishment. On Wall Street, stock futures are little changed. Michael Kastner, NBC News Radio.
4: A massive collision as a tractor trailer and Greyhound bus collided on Interstate 90 outside of Northeast. Nine of the bus passengers were transported to UPMC Hammett and AHN St. Vincent Hospital for treatment, and their conditions are unknown at this time. The tractor trailer was carrying pallets of prepared meals, which were scattered as a result of the collision. The wreckage blocked the interstate for several hours. Thursday was the first day Erie City residents and business owners got relief from the storm damage at a one-stop shop. The MARC, which stands for Multi-Agency Resource Center, is located in the Salvation Army offices off of West 10th and Liberty Streets. It is open. Multiple state and local agencies offered residents information or assistance for storm damage, including insurance information and governmental support. The center is closed for the day. It'll be open up on Friday, though, through Saturday. It's 10 a.m. to 7 p.m. The Athena program hosted its annual Women's Leadership Luncheon, recognizing the female entrepreneurs for their work in our community. This year, 12 tables were set up, with each offering an area of focus based on the Athena leadership model, such as authentic self, collaboration, giving back, and advocacy. Erie Mayor Daria Devlin was a guest speaker and one of the 15 women in power recognized for her leadership. There's a new Asian cuisine in town as Ginja, a Japanese steakhouse, officially opened for business on Thursday. Newly renovated, Ginja is located in the Mill Creek Mall complex in the building that was last used as a hibachi restaurant. The owners say they have seen success with other restaurants located in Chautauqua County, New York. That location has been in business for over 15 years. I'm Mark Saldanha for Erie News Now.
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6: I'm Erie News Now meteorologist Tom DeVecchio for today. Clouds and maybe a little drizzle early, giving away the sunshine. High temperatures around 70. Clear skies this evening, then becoming cloudy later tonight. Lows in the mid-50s. And for Saturday, mostly cloudy skies. May get a few drops or sprinkles. Highs, again, near 70 degrees. From the Erie News Now First Warning Weather Center, I'm meteorologist Tom DeVecchio.

0: 98.5 WERG. Bill Page, it's a big weekend here in the city. So many things going on, including the annual Erie Irish Festival. Vicki Lampe is with us. Good morning, Vicki.
1: Good morning. How are you, Bill?
0: I'm so excited because it's such a great opportunity to celebrate halfway to St. Paddy's Day and to get our Irish fix in.
1: That's right. Tonight it starts at 5 o'clock.
0: And so you have like a procession, kind of some formalities that kick things off tonight.
1: Right. Every year we have our Celtic dancers and bagpipers and St. Patrick, and they open the festival with a little procession that comes across 4th Street and ends on this church steps.
0: Ah, yes. And then the official green is rolling, and you've got entertainment lined up for the entire weekend. How's it look tonight?
1: Well, tonight we have the County Mayo, which is new to the festival. We're excited to bring them here. And then following them tonight is the Low Kings. And we're excited to have them as well. They're coming back. So they've been brought back by popular demand.
0: Okay. Now, both bands, is one more traditional Irish and one more modern? Or are they both kind of a mix of both?
1: I think they're both a mix.
0: Okay. Well, great.
1: Yeah, if I recall correctly.
0: It's going on all weekend. Kicks off tonight at 5 o'clock over at St. Patrick's Church, the Erie Irish Festival, and it's going to be a good time. Hope to see you there.

0: Another big game for Bills quarterback Josh Allen. He threw for 3 touchdowns and ran for 2 more as Buffalo outscored Detroit 41-31 in the NFL Thursday night game. Bills running back James Cook, 135 yards on the ground. Lions QB Jared Goff had 4 touchdown passes, but not enough to overcome an early 21-0 deficit.
1: Really understand we need to start good. We just start on that momentum and ignite some of those plays in the first drive and the second drive and not allow ourselves to get in these holes.
0: The Lions fall to 1-1 while the Bills are 2-0. Sunday NFL games include the Ravens hosting the Saints. Ravens wideout Zay Flowers, a question mark, yet to practice this week with a hamstring strain. Also Sunday, the Patriots host the Steelers. Pats running back Travion Henderson, who missed the opener with an ankle injury, says he's ready to go this week. College football last night included an ACC matchup with Pitt beating Syracuse. There's a top 5 team in action tonight as Miami plays at Wake Forest. I'm Matt McCoy.
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3: I'm Erie News Now meteorologist Tom DeVecchio for today. Clouds and maybe a little drizzle early, giving away the sunshine. High temperatures around 70. Clear skies this evening, then becoming cloudy later tonight. Lows in the mid-50s. And for Saturday, mostly cloudy skies. May get a few drops or sprinkles. Highs, again, near 70 degrees. From the Erie News Now First Warning Weather Center, I'm meteorologist Tom DeVecchio.
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5: 90.5 WERG, Bill Page. This time of the year, we love to talk about the halfway to St. Paddy's Day celebration, which is the Erie Irish Festival. Now, is that why we do this, Vicki? Is it because it's halfway to St. Paddy's Day and it's just a great reason to get together?
6: Absolutely. I think there's two reasons, Bill. The first, of course, is halfway to St. Patrick's Day.
5: Okay.
6: The other is September is a great month to have a festival. Okay. It's not too hot. It's not too cold. It's perfect. Mm-hmm. So we're hoping we have a great weather this weekend and we're going to be right downtown.
5: Well, I want to talk to some of the people who are on the fence. Like, oh, the weather's not perfect. Don't give me that, because you guys are covered under some great tents, and the tighter the better. It's cozy little atmosphere.
6: We build a little city.
5: It is a city.
6: We literally have tents all the way across from French to Holland on 4th, and then we have a vendor tent that takes you to the main tent, which is the dining tent, mm-hmm. where we have all the food in the Leprechaun Village, and you don't have to get wet.
5: No, you really don't even step outside. So you brought up food. Let's talk about your Irish favorites.
6: Okay, well, of course, the Reubens are my favorite.
5: Reubens are to die for.
6: Coming back again are the leprechaun nuggets.
5: Oh,
6: and
5: that's right.
6: They're like a pepperoni ball, but with the corned beef and cheese inside, mm-hmm. and you dip them in the Thousand Island.
5: Yes.
6: They always sell out.
5: Yeah.
6: We can't, Steganelli's does those for us special.
5: And I tell people every year, if you're going to the Italian festival, if you're going to Zimbabwe, if you're going to the Irish festival, get there to get early and take some stuff to go, because they do sell out.
6: Right. And, oh, exciting. I'm glad you brought that up, Bill, because for the first time, we had last year requests for take-home soup. So
5: oh.
6: we're going to have that this year.
5: Okay, and what's the take-home Irish soup?
6: I believe we're doing potato.
5: I was going to say, it's got to be potato
6: yeah.
5: soup.
6: Yeah.
5: That makes sense.
6: Yep.
5: It kicks off tonight at 5 o'clock over at St. Patrick's Church, which is 6th, 4th, 3rd?
6: It's between French and Holland on 4th.
5: Okay, great. Get over there. Enjoy the Irish festivities going on all weekend at St. Patrick's Church. Vicki Lampe from the Irish Festival is our guest this morning on WERG.
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9: BTS will be among the biggest names in music that'll be in Las Vegas this weekend at the iHeartRadio Music Festival. They'll be joined by Benson Boone, Cardi B, Snoop Dogg, Muse, and Major Lazer Friday and Saturday, along with Stella Lefty, Kenny Chesney, Lainey Wilson, and Smashing Pumpkins. And if you can't be at the T-Mobile Arena for the party, you can stream it on Disney Plus and Hulu, both nights starting at 10:30 p.m. Eastern. It's a girl.
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9: TMZ has gotten a look at the birth certificate for Lady Gaga's baby. It says Rose Bean Polanski was born June 9th at Cedars-Sinai Medical Center in L.A. It's a first child with fiancé Michael Polanski. We've yet to hear, though, from the parents themselves.
8: Jolene, Jolene, Jolene, Jolene.
9: Dolly Parton will be remembered in a big way this weekend at Bristol Motor Speedway. NASCAR teams and drivers will honor the music legend with pink butterfly decals during the upcoming night race. And the new Resident Evil reboot could be the biggest hit of the horror movie series. The Hollywood Reporter is predicting that it could make up to $50 million in its opening weekend, and it's getting great reviews with a stellar 96% on Rotten Tomatoes. That's entertainment. I'm Daria Albinger.
5: WERG, Bill Page with Vicki Lampe from the Irish Festival this weekend. Vicki, a lot of sports going on, and you've got that covered. After 6:30, we'll talk about the sports tent. Is that
6: back? Right. We have a great sports tent with big screen TVs.
5: Everybody loves their sports, and everyone loves to be Irish twice a year. This weekend, you can hang out with the Leprechauns at the Irish Festival at St. Patrick's Church. We'll talk more about that after the bottom of the hour.

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1: NBC News Radio, I'm Michael Kastner. President Trump says he's undecided on whether or not he should, in his words, annihilate the Iranian regime. More from Chris Caraggio.
2: He spoke to Axios ahead of a planned meeting next week with leaders from six Gulf countries on the sidelines of the UN General Assembly in New York. Trump said he's deciding whether to restart attacks or bring the conflict to a close. Trump said he wants to use the upcoming meeting to hear directly from regional allies. I'm Chris Caraggio.
1: The Kennedy Center is being ordered to give at least 30 days' notice before any major renovations or demolition. This comes after President Trump threatened the National Cultural Center could be torn down if his name isn't allowed to be displayed on it. Seven women missing have been linked to an investigation centered on a Philadelphia home. The case focuses on 44-year-old Eugene Horsch, whose property has been under intense scrutiny since June. Police believe five of the women are dead, and images and videos recovered during the probe connect several of the women to the case, although none of their bodies have been found. Philadelphia Police Commissioner Francis Healy says one video shows a woman becoming unconscious after the suspect's father, Raymond Horsch, allegedly puts a zip tie around her neck.
3: He puts a zip tie around her neck, and she becomes unconscious on that video, appeared to be lifeless at that time.
1: Authorities have also recovered chemicals, drugs, firearms, and ballistic evidence from the property. A former detainee compares alligator Alcatraz to a concentration camp. Dykel Rodriguez talked recently after Homeland Security released an inspector general's report on the facility in Miami-Dade County this week. One part of the report focused on small metal cages where detainees claim they were kept as punishment. On Wall Street, stock futures are little changed. Michael Kastner, NBC News Radio.
4: A massive collision as a tractor trailer and Greyhound bus collided on Interstate 90 outside of Northeast. Nine of the bus passengers were transported to UPMC Hammett and AHN St. Vincent Hospital for treatment, and their conditions are unknown at this time. The tractor trailer was carrying pallets of prepared meals, which were scattered as a result of the collision. The wreckage blocked the interstate for several hours. Thursday was the first day Erie City residents and business owners got relief from the storm damage at a one-stop shop. The MARC, which stands for Multi-Agency Resource Center, is located in the Salvation Army offices off of West 10th and Liberty Streets. It is open. Multiple state and local agencies offered residents information or assistance for storm damage, including insurance information and governmental support. The center is closed for the day. It'll be open up on Friday, though, through Saturday. It's 10 a.m. to 7 p.m. The Athena program hosted its annual Women's Leadership Luncheon, recognizing the female entrepreneurs for their work in our community. This year, 12 tables were set up, with each offering an area of focus based on the Athena leadership model, such as authentic self, collaboration, giving back, and advocacy. Erie Mayor Daria Devlin was a guest speaker and one of the 15 women in power recognized for her leadership. There's a new Asian cuisine in town as Ginja, a Japanese steakhouse, officially opened for business on Thursday. Newly renovated, Ginja is located in the Mill Creek Mall complex in the building that was last used as a hibachi restaurant. The owners say they have seen success with other restaurants located in Chautauqua County, New York. That location has been in business for over 15 years. I'm Mark Soliday for Erie News Now.
5: I'm Erie News Now meteorologist Tom DeVecchio for today. Clouds and maybe a little drizzle early, giving away the sunshine. High temperatures around 70. Clear skies this evening, then becoming cloudy later tonight. Lows in the mid-50s. And for Saturday, mostly cloudy skies. May get a few drops or sprinkles. Highs, again, near 70 degrees. From the Erie News Now First Warning Weather Center, I'm meteorologist Tom DeVecchio.

0: WERG with Miles Smith, Bill Page, and we try to bring community events into the studio to talk about them before they happen. So you know what's going on this weekend. The Erie Irish Festival is happening. Our guest till 9 o'clock this morning is Vicki Lampe. Vicki, what would you like to talk about this morning?
1: Let's talk about the sports tent. Let's talk about sports, and it's football season.
0: Right, so college football Saturdays, you got it covered on two big sports screens?
1: We actually, I believe, have three this year.
0: Ooh.
1: And we have a nice sports tent. We have some snacks in there. It's all covered. Doesn't matter what happens with the weather. We're all set to go.
0: You've got to be prepared. And for Erie, it could be beautiful, or it could be eerie.
1: We've always been very fortunate. Okay. So I'm going to hope that St. Patrick is up there helping us
0: out. Fingers crossed for you.
1: Yep.
0: So there is a sports tent that'll have games on Saturday for college football Saturday, and then, of course, NFL Sunday.
1: Absolutely.
0: And anything in between. This weekend, you can enjoy the Irish Festival. It's going on over at St. Patrick's Church between French and Holland?
1: It's between French and Holland on 4th Street. Okay. French and Holland on 4th Street downtown.
0: Right next to St. Patrick's Church.

0: Another big game for Bills quarterback Josh Allen. He threw for 3 touchdowns and ran for 2 more as Buffalo outscored Detroit 41-31 in the NFL Thursday night game. Bills running back James Cook, 135 yards on the ground. Lions QB Jared Goff had 4 touchdown passes, but not enough to overcome an early 21-0 deficit.
1: Really understand we need to start good. We just start on that momentum and ignite some of those plays in the first drive and the second drive and not allow ourselves to get in these holes.
0: The Lions fall to 1-1 while the Bills are 2-0. Sunday NFL games include the Ravens hosting the Saints. Ravens wideout Zay Flowers, a question mark, yet to practice this week with a hamstring strain. Also Sunday, the Patriots host the Steelers. Pats running back Travion Henderson, who missed the opener with an ankle injury, says he's ready to go this week. College football last night included an ACC matchup with Pitt beating Syracuse. There's a top 5 team in action tonight as Miami plays at Wake Forest. I'm Matt McCoy.
2: I'm Erie News Now meteorologist Tom DeVecchio. For today, clouds and maybe a little drizzle early, giving way to sunshine. High temperatures around 70. Clear skies this evening, then becoming cloudy later tonight. Lows in the mid-50s. And for Saturday, mostly cloudy skies. May get a few drops or sprinkles. Highs, again, near 70 degrees. From the Erie News Now First Warning Weather Center, I'm meteorologist Tom DeVecchio.
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4: WERG, Bill Page. Vicki Lampe from the Irish Festival is with us. Welcome back, Vicki. It's been a
5: few
4: years.
5: Thanks, Bill. Yeah, it's been fun.
4: Well, we've had a good run with you. I love having you in because you know everything from top to bottom about the Irish Festival. And we'd like to tell some of the students and people listening what they're in for this weekend.
5: Well, it's walkable from Gannon. Just a few blocks away. We're right downtown, right between French and Holland on 4th. You'll see the big tents up. You see the church right there, that big stone.
4: It's beautiful. It's the gray church.
5: Yeah,
4: it's lovely.
5: Beautiful.
4: Outside, it's incredible. Inside, it's spectacular.
5: Actually, we are going to have tours on Saturday this year. Just during the day till 5 o'clock on Saturday, we're going to have tours.
4: Some of the places don't, and I'm like, well, I understand why, but a chance to show off the beauty of St. Patrick's Church.
5: If you have never been inside this church, don't miss it because it is amazing. It'll just blow your socks off. The statues of the cross are life size, and they were recently redone.
4: Okay.
5: And they're absolutely beautiful.
4: Well, this weekend you can rub elbows with a bunch of leprechauns who enjoy being Irish for the day or for the weekend. It's halfway to St. Paddy's Day this weekend, celebrating with the Erie Irish Festival over at St. Patrick's Church. More with Vicki coming up on WERG.
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7: 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Experts at the Miami Hair Institute emphasize that everyday habits like wearing hats, combing, or using gel do not cause hair loss. The issue lies beneath the scalp at the root of the follicle. Doctors caution that effective medical treatments require personalized prescriptions. Natalie Rodriguez, Miami.
6: A health expert is emphasizing the importance of children having breakfast before heading off to school. Jennifer Hyland, a dietitian at the Cleveland Clinic, says giving children something with fiber and protein could include eggs, toast, milk, or yogurt, and their possible options.
8: Little kids don't always need as much protein as we necessarily think, but for the older kid, the teenager, if they want to do a prepackaged protein drink, if they want to do a smoothie that they put some components in there, it's quick and it's easy.
6: She says children who do not eat breakfast can have brain fog and fatigue, and that could have an impact on learning. Health update, I'm Scott Pringle.
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2: I'm Erie News Now meteorologist Tom DeVecchio. For today, clouds and maybe a little drizzle early, giving way to sunshine. High temperatures around 70. Clear skies this evening, then becoming cloudy later tonight, lows in the mid-50s. And for Saturday, mostly cloudy skies. May get a few drops or sprinkles, highs again near 70 degrees. From the Erie News Now First Warning Weather Center, I'm meteorologist Tom DeVecchio.
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0: this morning's flying by. It's always a good time when you're having fun. Vicki Lampe with us with the Irish Festival. Vicki, after 7 o'clock, I'd love to talk to you more about the different things going on. What would you entice us with?
1: Let's talk about the Leprechaun Village, where you can bring all your little leprechauns for free and have fun.
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1: Absolutely.
0: All right, sounds good. WERG.

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1: NBC News Radio, I'm Michael Kastner. President Trump says he hasn't decided whether he should annihilate the Iranian regime. He gave an interview to Axios, published Thursday. NBC international correspondent Claudio Lavanga.
2: He said, and I quote, "Do I want to go in and annihilate the Iranian regime or do I not? Well, it's a big decision. Anything could happen with me," he said.
1: Trump is planning to meet with the leaders of six Gulf countries next week on the sidelines of the UN General Assembly in New York. He said he wants to use the meeting to hear directly from U.S. allies in the region. The woman accused of causing a deadly Los Angeles Metro bus crash that preceded a fatal news helicopter crash is expected to be arraigned today. Authorities say 36-year-old Bailey Lynn Rios drove her SUV the wrong way, ran a red light, and crashed into a Metro bus Tuesday. The collision killed two people. L.A. District Attorney Nathan Hochman announced the charges on Thursday.
3: Those charges will be second-degree murder charges and an additional count of driving under the influence and reckless driving.
1: An NBC News helicopter covering the collision later crashed, killing three others. Rios's arraignment had been set for Thursday but was postponed for medical reasons. The U.S. House of Representatives has gone home without passing any significant legislation dealing with AI. Speaker Mike Johnson decided to wrap things up early as Republicans face headwinds with the midterms looming and some AI companies are urging national leaders to pass AI regulations. Patrick Clancy is speaking out publicly for the first time since taking the stand in his ex-wife's murder trial. More from Mark Mayfield.
4: In a promo for an interview with 60 Minutes, Clancy said he talks to his three children, that Lindsay Clancy was charged with murder for killing in 2023. When asked what he says to them, Clancy said, "Help me," and added that he does it all the time.
1: Michael Kastner, NBC News Radio.
5: A massive collision as a tractor trailer and Greyhound bus collided on Interstate 90 outside of Northeast. Nine of the bus passengers were transported to UPMC Hammett and AHN St. Vincent Hospital for treatment, and their conditions are unknown at this time. The tractor trailer was carrying pallets of prepared meals, which were scattered as a result of the collision. The wreckage blocked the interstate for several hours. Thursday was the first day Erie City residents and business owners got relief from the storm damage at a one-stop shop. The MARC, which stands for Multi-Agency Resource Center, is located in the Salvation Army offices off of West 10th and Liberty Streets. It is open. Multiple state and local agencies offered residents information or assistance for storm damage, including insurance information and governmental support. The center is closed for the day. It'll be open up on Friday, though, through Saturday. It's 10 a.m. to 7 p.m. The Athena program hosted its annual Women's Leadership Luncheon, recognizing the female entrepreneurs for their work in our community. This year, 12 tables were set up, with each offering an area of focus based on the Athena leadership model, such as authentic self, collaboration, giving back, and advocacy. Erie Mayor Daria Devlin was a guest speaker and one of the 15 women in power recognized for her leadership. There's a new Asian cuisine in town as Ginja, a Japanese steakhouse, officially opened for business on Thursday. Newly renovated, Ginja is located in the Mill Creek Mall complex in the building that was last used as a hibachi restaurant. The owners say they have seen success with other restaurants located in Chautauqua County, New York. That location has been in business for over 15 years. I'm Mark Saldanha for Erie News Now.
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7: I'm Erie News Now meteorologist Tom DeVecchio for today. Clouds and maybe a little drizzle early, giving away the sunshine. High temperatures around 70. Clear skies this evening, then becoming cloudy later tonight. Lows in the mid-50s. And for Saturday, mostly cloudy skies. May get a few drops or sprinkles. Highs, again, near 70 degrees. From the Erie News Now First Warning Weather Center, I'm meteorologist Tom DeVecchio.

0: what you're doing this weekend, I've got some great ideas for you, including the Erie Irish Festival happening. It goes on rain or shine. Vicky Lampe with us this morning. Vicky, you guys are prepared for anything, and it's a very family-friendly event.
1: It really is. We have a whole area in our dining area that's way in, it's like by itself with lots of space to sit. Bring the whole family. There's something for everyone. We're going to have a magic show. We're going to have face painting, arts and crafts.
0: I was going to say, if you're going to have a kids area, a Leprechaun Village, you got to have face painting.
1: Right? Oh, the kids love it.
0: Yeah.
1: I mean, my grandchildren come, and every year they get their face painted. We all take pictures together.
0: Yeah.
1: There's also a really cool Irish-themed selfie station that is really fun with, you know, the little masks and things you can put on.
0: I think I saw that the one year. I was so timid. I was out running, and you have a tent city set up for your Irish festival.
1: Absolutely.
0: So it
1: yeah.
0: covers you. Rain or shine,
1: we transform downtown.
0: You really do. It's amazing. It's like this little like tent city that's Irish and green, and the music, it draws you in, and I'm like, I gotta just check this out. And so this weekend you can smell the food from blocks away. Make sure you sample some things. What's one of your favorite Irish maybe dinners?
1: Well, I love the Irish stew as well. It's always really hearty this time of year. It tastes delicious. Mm-hmm. I would highly recommend that. The Reubens, of course.
0: Oh yeah.
1: And I love the leprechaun nuggets.
0: Is there dessert?
1: We transform downtown.
0: You really do. It's amazing. It's like this little like tent city that's Irish and green, and the music, it draws you in. And I'm like, I got to just check this out. And so this weekend, you can smell the food from blocks away. Make sure you sample some things. What's one of your favorite Irish maybe dinners?
1: Well, I love the Irish stew as well. It's always really hearty. This time of year, it tastes delicious. Mm-hmm. I would highly recommend that. The Reubens, of course.
0: Oh, yeah.
1: And I love the leprechaun nuggets.
0: Is there dessert?
1: We even have a kids' menu.
0: Oh.
1: We have Irish hot dogs and all that. So.
0: Irish hot dogs.

0: Oh, we have a wonderful dessert area with salt. Like we have sugary and salty desserts. Mm. So you can come and get ice cream scooped out, and there's lots of different flavors you can have, and there's different toppings, and it's right next to like the big main area, so you won't miss it when you walk in.
1: Well, you can hear the music, you can smell the food blocks away, and this weekend you should be there sometime. Kicks off at 5:00 tonight over at St. Patrick's Church, the Erie Irish Festival. I hope to see you there.

0: Another big game for Bills quarterback Josh Allen. He threw for 3 touchdowns and ran for 2 more as Buffalo outscored Detroit 41-31 in the NFL Thursday night game. Bills running back James Cook, 135 yards on the ground. Lions QB Jared Goff had 4 touchdown passes, but not enough to overcome an early 21-0 deficit.
1: Really understand we need to start good. We just start on that momentum and ignite some of those plays in the first drive and the second drive and not allow ourselves to get in these holes.
0: The Lions fall to 1-1 while the Bills are 2-0. Sunday NFL games include the Ravens hosting the Saints. Ravens wideout Zay Flowers, a question mark, yet to practice this week with a hamstring strain. Also Sunday, the Patriots host the Steelers. Pats running back Travion Henderson, who missed the opener with an ankle injury, says he's ready to go this week. College football last night included an ACC matchup with Pitt beating Syracuse. There's a top 5 team in action tonight as Miami plays at Wake Forest. I'm Matt McCoy.
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3: I'm Erie News Now meteorologist Tom DeVecchio for today. Clouds and maybe a little drizzle early, giving way to sunshine. High temperatures around 70. Clear skies this evening, then becoming cloudy later tonight. Lows in the mid-50s. And for Saturday, mostly cloudy skies. May get a few drops or sprinkles. Highs, again, near 70 degrees. From the Erie News Now First Warning Weather Center, I'm meteorologist Tom DeVecchio.
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5: Well, they have festivals starting, July. I think the Greek Fest is always the one I start my festival season off with. Mm-hmm. And then at the very end, there's the Erie Irish Festival. Vicky Lampe with us. Good morning, Vicky.
6: Good morning.
5: Irish Festival kicks off tonight at 5 o'clock, and there is a big bake sale that goes on as
6: Huge bake sale. Okay. I mean, our parishioners donate a million things. It's like...
5: It's Cookie Central.
6: It's Cookie Central. It's pies. Mm. It's Irish soda bread. It's brownies. You name it. Name it, it's there. I walked by the table when we were setting up earlier today, and it was absolutely beautiful.
5: That's awesome. I love this little slice of Ireland halfway to St. Paddy's Day. Is there a significance on the calendar? Is there something religious with it, or just a good chance to get together?
6: I think it's the time of year that really kicked it off, and then it just makes sense that it's halfway to St. Patrick's Day. Why not?
5: Why not?
6: Right?
5: Sure.
6: Yeah.
5: How many years have you been doing the Irish Festival?
6: This is the... Oh, my goodness.
5: It's 20th or
6: no, it's,
5: high-low? Let's go high-low.
6: Okay, it's higher, much higher.
5: Okay.
6: Go higher. We're celebrating 189 years of
5: the
6: Irish tradition
5: Festival?
6: With the historic and beautiful St. Patrick's Church.
5: Okay. I guess I was just wrong when I thought about the 20-year mark. Some of them are just, a couple years.
6: There were a few that were taken off in between there. Pandemic was the most recent.
5: We try to forget that.
6: Yeah. But 189.
5: This weekend, you can enjoy this year's Irish Festival over at St. Patrick's Church. Stop by and say hello anytime after 5 o'clock today.
7: Federal Reserve Chairman Kevin Warsh continues to point to persistent inflation as the reason behind the recent rate hike. More from Mark Mayfield.
8: Following the Fed's announcement that it's raising interest rates a quarter percentage point, Warsh said the committee's mission is to deliver price stability and return inflation to the 2% target. Warsh said the committee voted unanimously to raise rates because inflation is currently not headed in the direction they would like. Warsh said U.S. productivity growth and spending remain solid, as well as the job sector, despite geopolitical conflicts. The next rate decision will come at the end of October.
7: And what does the hike actually mean for consumers? Daria Albinger breaks it down.
9: This is a good time to start paying down credit card debt. Carrying a balance will become more expensive, and you should notice that increase on your statements in the next 2 to 6 months. If you're thinking about buying a car or a truck, you may want to hold for now. While current auto loans won't be affected, new ones could be more expensive. And if you're a saver, it's a good time to act. Put more money in that interest-bearing savings account or open one if you don't have one.
7: And if you've been looking for the best coffee in the USA, we've got the list.
10: A cup. Wallet Hub says the best place for the best cup of Joe is Orlando, Florida. They spend an average of $154 on Java each year. Coming in at number two, Portland, Oregon. It has a very high number of affordable coffee shops that are rated at least 4.5 stars out of 5. At number three, Miami. They also have the same number of high-rated shops, but they also have the 10th highest number of donut shops per capita.
11: Donuts.
10: The worst coffee city at number 100, Laredo, Texas. I'm Michael Kastner.
7: 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I'm Monica Nelson with your consumer and business news.
3: I'm Erie News Now meteorologist Tom DeVecchio for today. Clouds and maybe a little drizzle early, giving away the sunshine. High temperatures around 70. Clear skies this evening, then becoming cloudy later tonight. Lows in the mid-50s. And for Saturday, mostly cloudy skies. May get a few drops or sprinkles. Highs, again, near 70 degrees. From the Erie News Now First Warning Weather Center, I'm meteorologist Tom DeVecchio.
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0: to go.
1: WERG, Bill Page, this weekend they got you covered for sports and also being Irish. The Irish Festival is happening. Vicky Lampe with us. Good morning, Vicky.
2: Good morning.
1: I think it's so cool that you've incorporated the fact that everyone's into college football and also NFL on Sunday. So no matter what, there's no excuse to not get out this weekend.
2: And you know what goes with football?
1: Beer.
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1: we'll talk about
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1: NBC News Radio, I'm Michael Kastner. President Trump says he hasn't decided whether he should annihilate the Iranian regime. He gave an interview to Axios published Thursday. NBC international correspondent Claudio Lavanga.
2: He said, and I quote, "Do I want to go in and annihilate the Iranian regime or do I not? Well, it's a big decision. Anything could happen with me," he said.
1: Trump is planning to meet with the leaders of six Gulf countries next week on the sidelines of the UN General Assembly in New York. He said he wants to use the meeting to hear directly from U.S. allies in the region. The woman accused of causing a deadly Los Angeles Metro bus crash that preceded a fatal news helicopter crash is expected to be arraigned today. Authorities say 36-year-old Bailey Lynn Rios drove her SUV the wrong way, ran a red light, and crashed into a Metro bus Tuesday. The collision killed two people. L.A. District Attorney Nathan Hochman announced the charges on Thursday.
3: Those charges will be second-degree murder charges and an additional count of driving under the influence and reckless driving.
1: An NBC News helicopter covering the collision later crashed, killing three others. Rios's arraignment had been set for Thursday but was postponed for medical reasons. The U.S. House of Representatives has gone home without passing any significant legislation dealing with AI. Speaker Mike Johnson decided to wrap things up early as Republicans face headwinds with the midterms looming and some AI companies are urging national leaders to pass AI regulations. Patrick Clancy is speaking out publicly for the first time since taking the stand in his ex-wife's murder trial. More from Mark Mayfield.
4: In a promo for an interview with 60 Minutes, Clancy said he talks to his three children, that Lindsay Clancy was charged with murder for killing in 2023. When asked what he says to them, Clancy said, "Help me," and added that he does it all the time.
1: Michael Kastner, NBC News Radio.
5: A massive collision as a tractor trailer and Greyhound bus collided on Interstate 90 outside of Northeast. Nine of the bus passengers were transported to UPMC Hammett and AHN St. Vincent Hospital for treatment, and their conditions are unknown at this time. The tractor trailer was carrying pallets of prepared meals, which were scattered as a result of the collision. The wreckage blocked the interstate for several hours. Thursday was the first day Erie City residents and business owners got relief from the storm damage at a one-stop shop. The MARC, which stands for Multi-Agency Resource Center, is located in the Salvation Army offices off of West 10th and Liberty Streets. It is open. Multiple state and local agencies offered residents information or assistance for storm damage, including insurance information and governmental support. The center is closed for the day. It'll be open up on Friday, though, through Saturday. It's 10 a.m. to 7 p.m. The Athena program hosted its annual Women's Leadership Luncheon, recognizing the female entrepreneurs for their work in our community. This year, 12 tables were set up, with each offering an area of focus based on the Athena leadership model, such as authentic self, collaboration, giving back, and advocacy. Erie Mayor Daria Devlin was a guest speaker and one of the 15 women in power recognized for her leadership. There's a new Asian cuisine in town as Ginja, a Japanese steakhouse, officially opened for business on Thursday. Newly renovated, Ginja is located in the Mill Creek Mall complex in the building that was last used as a hibachi restaurant. The owners say they have seen success with other restaurants located in Chautauqua County, New York. That location has been in business for over 15 years. I'm Mark Soliday for Erie News Now.
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7: I'm Erie News Now meteorologist Tom DeVecchio for today. Clouds and maybe a little drizzle early, giving way to sunshine. High temperatures around 70. Clear skies this evening, then becoming cloudy later tonight. Lows in the mid-50s. And for Saturday, mostly cloudy skies. May get a few drops or sprinkles. Highs, again, near 70 degrees. From the Erie News Now First Warning Weather Center, I'm meteorologist Tom DeVecchio.
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0: energy. I know you were singing along with that. The Killers and Brightside. Bill Page with you. If you're into college football, you're into NFL, or you just want to be Irish for the weekend, how about the Erie Irish Festival? This weekend, you can enjoy your favorite Irish beverages and foods, along with great Irish entertainment. Vicky Lampe with us this morning to give us the lowdown.
1: Do you like Irish cream?
0: Yeah.
1: Homemade Irish cream.
0: Oh.
1: It's amazing. We also have Irish coffee. We have wine. We have Guinness, Harp, Smittix, Irish whiskey.
0: Irish wine this comes to mind?
1: Sure.
0: No, I was going to say probably not. I don't think the Irish make wine. They make whiskey.
1: They make whiskey. Good we do whiskey. Have wine, though, because not everybody drinks whiskey.
0: Sure.
1: And we also have something called Bunratty Mead. Mm. And it's very popular. We've had it for the past 3 years.
0: Uh-huh.
1: And we just keep bringing it back because it sells really well. Everyone likes it. It's a wine. It is a wine.
0: Your Irish beers, your Irish beverages, do you have to import those specially just for this festival?
1: No. We call the PLCB liquor store and they bring them in for us special.
0: Okay. So a lot of it's available, but not
1: on the shelf sometimes.
0: Okay. It's good to know. This weekend you can find some of those things that are your favorite Irish traditions that you celebrate in March with St. Patrick's Day. But this weekend it's halfway to St. Patrick's Day. Lots of great Irish entertainment, food, and beverages at St. Patrick's Church starting at 5 o'clock today and rolling through Sunday.

0: Another big game for Bills quarterback Josh Allen. He threw for 3 touchdowns and ran for 2 more as Buffalo outscored Detroit 41-31 in the NFL Thursday night game. Bills running back James Cook, 135 yards on the ground. Lions QB Jared Goff had 4 touchdown passes, but not enough to overcome an early 21-0 deficit.
1: Really understand we need to start good. Just start on that momentum and ignite some of those plays in the first drive and the second drive and not allow ourselves to get in these holes.
0: The Lions fall to 1-1 while the Bills are 2-0. Sunday NFL games include the Ravens hosting the Saints. Ravens wideout Zay Flowers, a question mark, yet to practice this week with a hamstring strain. Also Sunday, the Patriots host the Steelers. Pats running back Travion Henderson, who missed the opener with an ankle injury, says he's ready to go this week. College football last night included an ACC matchup with Pitt beating Syracuse. There's a top 5 team in action tonight as Miami plays at Wake Forest. I'm Matt McCoy.
2: I'm Erie News Now meteorologist Tom DeVecchio. For today, clouds and maybe a little drizzle early, giving way to sunshine, high temperatures around 70. Clear skies this evening, then becoming cloudy later tonight, lows in the mid-50s. And for Saturday, mostly cloudy skies, may get a few drops or sprinkles, highs again near 70 degrees. From the Erie News Now First Warning Weather Center, I'm meteorologist Tom DeVecchio.
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4: Okay. Absolutely. Here we go. WERG, Bill Page with Vicky Lampe with the Irish Festival happening this weekend at St. Patrick's Church. It takes a team to put this on, not just a few people. You really need a good group of volunteers.
5: We have a huge group of volunteers, really dedicated chair people for each of our committees. They really take ownership. I want to take a moment and just thank our talented volunteers at St. Patrick's Parish. They really step up for us. They're great, and you're going to love them. Everybody's so welcoming.
4: I've noticed that. Anybody who's involved with these festivals, they just want people to come and enjoy. Having a festival, everyone becomes family, and that's, I like that so much about our community, that we bring people in, you get a chance to experience the heritage, the history of our town, of our people, and the Irish Festival is a big part of that.
5: Right. I mean, Bill, we've kept this downtown on purpose because we want it to be a community thing. And we also keep the prices down, even though our costs and expenses have gone up over the years. We still keep it very family affordable so that everybody can enjoy it.
4: Yeah. This weekend, you can come down, have a couple bucks in your pocket. It's all about who you go with and the time that you spend together. And today, the one thing we brought up, the COVID word, which I try to avoid. The one thing that really taught us was to enjoy weekends like this.
5: Right.
4: Because once they were gone, they were gone.
5: Right. I mean, it feels so nice to be able to have a community event again.
4: And absolutely.
5: I mean, we haven't forgotten, the lessons that we learned, but at the same time, we appreciate what we have now.
4: Yeah, the numbers keep growing, and every year it is absolutely packed, but they do a great job. They have a system, just like the other festivals in our community, the Erie Irish Festival. Great food, good times, and entertainment, and you might even sample a few beverages while you're there. Vicky Lampe with us from the Irish Festival on WERG.
6: OpenAI says it has spotted 6 other instances of AI models behaving badly. This week, they said those instances happened over the past 6 months and did not include the Hugging Face hack. It comes as AI companies are coming under mounting pressure to rein in their so-called frontier models. Tech companies that also make cars, like Tesla, will be required to install AM radios if a new bill makes it through the U.S. Senate. On Wednesday, the House of Representatives passed a bill designed to mandate AM radios in every new car at no extra charge. Supporters say it would allow emergency broadcasts to reach more Americans, while critics argue that consumers should decide for themselves. Meta is trying to pivot away from what critics call pervert glasses. Their new specs do not have a camera, but instead have microphones. Meta says it's designed to link the user up with the company's Muse AI system. And Google says some Pixel phones were hacked by a zero-day attack. The company says the bug has now been patched. Tech Report, I'm Mark Mayfield.
2: I'm Erie News Now meteorologist Tom DeVecchio. For today, clouds and maybe a little drizzle early, giving way to sunshine, high temperatures around 70. Clear skies this evening, then becoming cloudy later tonight, lows in the mid-50s. And for Saturday, mostly cloudy skies. May get a few drops or sprinkles, highs again near 70 degrees. From the Erie News Now First Warning Weather Center, I'm meteorologist Tom DeVecchio.
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0: She's an old seasoned vet now, and I'm stressing seasoned vet, not old, Vicky Lampy.
1: Thank you.
0: Yes, I was like, I saw that look on your face.
1: It's kind of both.
0: So, as soon as I said the word old, I got the death look from Vicky. Vicky, after 8 o'clock, I'd like to talk about your bands that you're bringing in this weekend.
1: Sure.
0: Okay, Irish Festival kicks off at 5 o'clock today over at St. Patrick's Church.

0: From Gannon University, 90.5 WERG, Erie.
1: NBC News Radio, I'm Michael Kastner. A panel of human rights experts commissioned by the UN says they have reasonable grounds to believe the U.S. committed war crimes in Iran. More from Mark Mayfield.
2: The International Fact-Finding Mission submitted its report on Thursday and said two airstrikes in late February on a southern city in Iran killed at least 178 civilians. The report said one of the strikes hit a school, killing dozens of children. In a statement, the team said it found reasonable grounds to believe the U.S. committed a war crime of launching indiscriminate attacks, resulting in the loss of life or injury to civilians.
1: Once a staunch supporter of President Trump, Congresswoman Maria Elvira Salazar has a new campaign ad with some advice for the commander-in-chief.
3: Mr. President, some of your immigration enforcement efforts have gone too far.
1: She says back in July, tens of thousands of deportees had no criminal record, and those Hispanics who voted for him now feel betrayed. The latest Economist YouGov poll shows 52% reject the president's immigration policies, while 45% approve. The Kennedy Center is being ordered to give at least 30 days' notice before any major renovations or demolition. A federal judge gave the order Thursday after President Trump threatened to tear down the National Cultural Center if his name doesn't appear on it.
4: Because frankly, if we don't do that, it's going to close. It'll end up being ripped down. It's in very, very bad shape, very dangerous shape.
1: Five missing women are feared dead after authorities found disturbing images in a Philadelphia home. Pennsylvania authorities have been investigating the home of 44-year-old Eugene Horsch since June. Police believe the five women are dead after images and videos recovered during the probe show them injured and lifeless. And a California man is dead after he crashed his boat into some rocks near the Golden Gate Bridge. Two other people who were on the boat are being hospitalized. Michael Kastner, NBC News Radio.
5: A massive collision as a tractor trailer and Greyhound bus collided on Interstate 90 outside of Northeast. Nine of the bus passengers were transported to UPMC Hammett and AHN St. Vincent Hospital for treatment, and their conditions are unknown at this time. The tractor trailer was carrying pallets of prepared meals, which were scattered as a result of the collision. The wreckage blocked the interstate for several hours. Thursday was the first day Erie City residents and business owners got relief from the storm damage at a one-stop shop. The MARC, which stands for Multi-Agency Resource Center, is located in the Salvation Army offices off of West 10th and Liberty Streets. It is open. Multiple state and local agencies offered residents information or assistance for storm damage, including insurance information and governmental support. The center is closed for the day. It'll be open up on Friday, though, through Saturday. It's 10 a.m. to 7 p.m. The Athena program hosted its annual Women's Leadership Luncheon, recognizing the female entrepreneurs for their work in our community. This year, 12 tables were set up, with each offering an area of focus based on the Athena leadership model, such as authentic self, collaboration, giving back, and advocacy. Erie Mayor Daria Devlin was a guest speaker and one of the 15 women in power recognized for her leadership. There's a new Asian cuisine in town as Ginja, a Japanese steakhouse, officially opened for business on Thursday. Newly renovated, Ginja is located in the Mill Creek Mall complex in the building that was last used as a hibachi restaurant. The owners say they have seen success with other restaurants located in Chautauqua County, New York. That location has been in business for over 15 years. I'm Mark Saldanha for Erie News Now.
6: I'm Erie News Now meteorologist Tom DeVecchio. For today, clouds and maybe a little drizzle early, giving way to sunshine, high temperatures around 70. Clear skies this evening, then becoming cloudy later tonight, lows in the mid-50s. And for Saturday, mostly cloudy skies, may get a few drops or sprinkles, highs again near 70 degrees. From the Erie News Now First Warning Weather Center, I'm meteorologist Tom DeVecchio.

0: 90.5 WERG. Bill Page, the Irish Festival would not be complete without some great music. Vicki Lampe with us this morning. Thanks so much for joining us.
1: Yeah, you're welcome. I'm so happy to be here.
0: Oh, you're always, you are. You're a ray of sunshine, and you always bring such great news when we're talking about the Irish Festival. You guys don't skimp on the bands. The entertainment is a big part of what you do.
1: We draw so many people because of the music that we bring, and it's all Irish theme music.
0: Of course.
1: So, unfortunately, sometimes, you know, people get upset because we don't do a lot of local, but we want it to be Irish.
0: Oh, yeah.
1: And so we go to great lengths to bring Irish bands. Mm-hmm. Work on that all year.
0: Well, most of the festivals, you cannot get upset. You go to the German Fest. You don't go there to see the M80s.
1: Right.
0: You go there to, you know, see a true heritage, true history. And you get that this weekend being Irish, and that makes sense. It's a theme.
1: And there's still a lot of variety. There's something for everyone. There's, you know, the rocking Irish, you know,
0: the modern,
1: stomping.
0: More modern.
1: Yeah, right, exactly. Like,
0: I like it.
1: The Beltanes are coming. Oh, the Irish Rockers are coming Saturday. Those are awesome.
0: Have you had them before?
1: No, they're new this year, so okay. I'm excited about them. We may have had them years before.
0: Well, most of the festivals, you cannot get upset. You go to the German Fest. You don't go there to see the M80s.
1: Right.
0: You go there to, you know, see a true heritage, true history. And you get that this weekend being Irish, and that makes sense. It's a theme.
1: And there's still a lot of variety. There's something for everyone. There's, you know, the rocking Irish, you know, the
0: stomping.
1: Yeah, right, exactly.
0: Like
1: the Beale.

0: long time. Who's on the band to kick things off or on the stage tonight?
1: To kick off tonight, we have, it's called County Mayo, and they're new to the Irish Festival this year, so I'm excited about them. But following them, the Low Kings are coming back, and they were excellent when we had them in past years, so we've had them back, and we're excited to see them again.
0: Oh, good. Mm-hmm. And how's Saturday look?
1: Saturday's lineup is, it's called Corned Beef and Curry. I love that name.
0: That's a band, not a food?
1: That's a band.
0: And probably a food.
1: And a food. And the Irish Rockers, after them, I mentioned. And then Bealtaine, they are rocking as well. Saturday's always our big rock night.
0: Sure. And now Sunday, do you go more traditional, or is there any live music?
1: Sunday's also, some are coming back on Sunday, some of the ones I mentioned here. And we do kind of wind it down. It's not as hard rock on Sunday, but I will say that there will still be some, you know, pretty cool stuff happening Sunday afternoon all the way through to 4 o'clock.
0: Okay, and there is a kids' village or the Irish.
1: The Leprechaun Village.
0: Leprechaun Village. I love the marketing.
1: Free
0: name.
1: For the kids. Everything's free. The free parking, the free, you know, admission, and then the free Leprechaun Village.
0: Well, stop out. No reason not to this weekend. The St. Patrick's Irish Festival starting at 5 o'clock today and rolling through Sunday.

0: Another big game for Bills quarterback Josh Allen. He threw for 3 touchdowns and ran for 2 more as Buffalo outscored Detroit 41-31 in the NFL Thursday night game. Bills running back James Cook, 135 yards on the ground. Lions QB Jared Goff had 4 touchdown passes, but not enough to overcome an early 21-0 deficit.
1: Really understand we need to start good. We just start on that momentum and ignite some of those plays in the first drive and the second drive and not allow ourselves to get in these holes.
0: The Lions fall to 1-1 while the Bills are 2-0. Sunday NFL games include the Ravens hosting the Saints. Ravens wideout Zay Flowers, a question mark, yet to practice this week with a hamstring strain. Also Sunday, the Patriots host the Steelers. Pats running back Travion Henderson, who missed the opener with an ankle injury, says he's ready to go this week. College football last night included an ACC matchup with Pitt beating Syracuse. There's a top 5 team in action tonight as Miami plays at Wake Forest. I'm Matt McCoy.
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3: I'm Erie News Now meteorologist Tom DeVecchio for today. Clouds and maybe a little drizzle early, giving way to sunshine. High temperatures around 70. Clear skies this evening, then becoming cloudy later tonight. Lows in the mid-50s. And for Saturday, mostly cloudy skies. May get a few drops or sprinkles. Highs, again, near 70 degrees. From the Erie News Now First Warning Weather Center, I'm meteorologist Tom DeVecchio.
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5: WERG. Bill Page, we've covered a lot with Vicky this morning about the Erie Irish Festival. It kicks off at 5 o'clock today. There's a nice little ceremony that is the official kickoff.
6: Right. We have a sort of a promenade sort of
5: that's
6: thing.
5: That's it, the promenade.
6: Promenade.
5: The
6: we
5: Irish
6: start.
5: Promenade.
6: Right. I believe that's the right word for it. And we come
5: if
6: in
5: it's
6: with.
5: It's not, we're going to make
6: we're
5: it.
6: We're going to make it that, exactly. Yes. So we have a little parade starting from, you know, like French, and it's just a block or two, but the Irish dancers, the Celtic dancers are there. St. Patrick's all dressed up.
5: I always love the dancers.
6: Father puts the blessing on so that we can officially start.
5: Does he bless the cakes
6: yes, he blesses everything. The tents, the kegs, the
5: all
6: people.
5: Right. Everything's blessed. We're all blessed.
6: Right.
5: And so this weekend, everyone's Irish. Yeah, we mentioned the bands will be performing, but will there be groups and dancers that come out to kind of kick in and do the reels and the jigs and everything?
6: Right. They'll be filtered throughout the festival.
5: The kids, right?
6: I mean, we try to include them, everybody, every year. The kids get real excited about coming out.
5: Yeah.
6: And they're all dressed, and they're so good.
5: Oh, yeah.
6: I'm always in awe of how talented these young people are.
5: Yes, I agree. And, a lot of them, when Molly Brannigan's used to be around and some of those Irish bars that we used to have, up and down State Street, you could enjoy, you know, the groups would come in. And I was always just amazed at the talent these young people had. It was usually girls, but every once in a while, they'd have a marquee young lad up there just stomping away, doing the click, click, click, click, click, clicks. What were those called back in the day?
6: You stumped me.
5: The something shoes.
6: Like the clogs. They're a clog. Yeah.
5: Definitely. Irish clogs. We'll figure out what we're talking about for the next break. Vicky Lampe, I stumped you on that. I apologize. We're talking about the Erie Irish Festival this weekend on WERG.
7: And now, another film rental discovery. Welcome to the Indie Film Minute. At the Sundance premiere of The Queen of Versailles, on the surface, a story of a garish nouveau riche family receiving their comeuppance, Jackie Siegel proudly appeared in full glory. Hearing the subject of the film, you may wonder why. Director Lauren Greenfield set out to chronicle the success and excess of a rich American family, building what was meant to be the largest house in America, a monument to their brilliance. Then came the Great Recession and financial meltdown, and the cameras kept rolling. What might have been a disgusting look behind an easily dismissed curtain suddenly became a fascinating character study of rags to riches turned riches to rags. What happens when nannies are dismissed and a hands-off trophy wife has to deal with eight kids? When the house staff no longer exists? When one has to worry about the electric bill? And when a one-time brilliant king of industry is transformed into a powerless victim? While Jackie was enjoying her Sundance premiere, David was unsuccessfully suing to prevent the film's release. But even when exposing the king's nakedness, Versailles does not mock. Surprisingly, it inspires unexpected empathy as those whom we may have hated return to humanity in a tragic fall from grace. The Queen of Versailles, not in theaters. Discovery through rental.
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3: I'm Erie News Now meteorologist Tom DeVecchio. For today, clouds and maybe a little drizzle early, giving way to sunshine. High temperatures around 70. Clear skies this evening, then becoming cloudy later tonight. Lows in the mid-50s. And for Saturday, mostly cloudy skies. May get a few drops or sprinkles. Highs, again, near 70 degrees. From the Erie News Now First Warning Weather Center, I'm meteorologist Tom DeVecchio.
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0: Well, this morning's really flying by. Vicki Lampe with us talking about the Erie Irish Festival that kicks off at 5 o'clock today. Vicki, after 8:30, what are we going to talk about?
1: Oh, I'd love to talk about the beer again.
0: Oh, sure.
1: That'd be awesome. You can never talk about that too much.
0: No, and also some of the great foods and desserts this weekend. There's dinners, there's to-go items, and even soups that you can enjoy. The Irish Festival kicks off 5 o'clock today over at St. Patrick's Church here in Erie.

0: from Gannon University, 90.5 WERG, Erie.
1: NBC News Radio, I'm Michael Kastner. A panel of human rights experts commissioned by the UN says they have reasonable grounds to believe the U.S. committed war crimes in Iran. More from Mark Mayfield.
2: The International Fact-Finding Mission submitted its report on Thursday and said two airstrikes in late February on a southern city in Iran killed at least 178 civilians. The report said one of the strikes hit a school, killing dozens of children. In a statement, the team said it found reasonable grounds to believe the U.S. committed a war crime of launching indiscriminate attacks, resulting in the loss of life or injury to civilians.
1: Once a staunch supporter of President Trump, Congresswoman Maria Elvira Salazar has a new campaign ad with some advice for the commander-in-chief.
3: Mr. President, some of your immigration enforcement efforts have gone too far.
1: She says back in July, tens of thousands of deportees had no criminal record, and those Hispanics who voted for him now feel betrayed. The latest Economist YouGov poll shows 52% reject the president's immigration policies, while 45% approve. The Kennedy Center is being ordered to give at least 30 days' notice before any major renovations or demolition. A federal judge gave the order Thursday after President Trump threatened to tear down the National Cultural Center if his name doesn't appear on it.
4: Because frankly, if we don't do that, it's going to close. It'll end up being ripped down. It's in very, very bad shape, very dangerous shape.
1: Five missing women are feared dead after authorities found disturbing images in a Philadelphia home. Pennsylvania authorities have been investigating the home of 44-year-old Eugene Horsch since June. Police believe the five women are dead after images and videos recovered during the probe show them injured and lifeless. And a California man is dead after he crashed his boat into some rocks near the Golden Gate Bridge. Two other people who were on the boat are being hospitalized. Michael Kastner, NBC News Radio.
5: A massive collision as a tractor trailer and Greyhound bus collided on Interstate 90 outside of Northeast. Nine of the bus passengers were transported to UPMC Hammett and AHN St. Vincent Hospital for treatment, and their conditions are unknown at this time. The tractor trailer was carrying pallets of prepared meals, which were scattered as a result of the collision. The wreckage blocked the interstate for several hours. Thursday was the first day Erie City residents and business owners got relief from the storm damage at a one-stop shop. The MARC, which stands for Multi-Agency Resource Center, is located in the Salvation Army offices off of West 10th and Liberty Streets. It is open. Multiple state and local agencies offered residents information or assistance for storm damage, including insurance information and governmental support. The center is closed for the day. It'll be open up on Friday, though, through Saturday. It's 10 a.m. to 7 p.m. The Athena program hosted its annual Women's Leadership Luncheon, recognizing the female entrepreneurs for their work in our community. This year, 12 tables were set up, with each offering an area of focus based on the Athena leadership model, such as authentic self, collaboration, giving back, and advocacy. Erie Mayor Daria Devlin was a guest speaker and one of the 15 women in power recognized for her leadership. There's a new Asian cuisine in town as Ginja, a Japanese steakhouse, officially opened for business on Thursday. Newly renovated, Ginja is located in the Mill Creek Mall complex in the building that was last used as a hibachi restaurant. The owners say they have seen success with other restaurants located in Chautauqua County, New York. That location has been in business for over 15 years. I'm Mark Saldanha for Erie News Now.
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7: I'm Erie News Now meteorologist Tom DeVecchio for today. Clouds and maybe a little drizzle early, giving way to sunshine. High temperatures around 70. Clear skies this evening, then becoming cloudy later tonight. Lows in the mid-50s. And for Saturday, mostly cloudy skies. May get a few drops or sprinkles. Highs, again, near 70 degrees. From the Erie News Now First Warning Weather Center, I'm meteorologist Tom DeVecchio.

0: this weekend. If you don't get to the Irish Festival, shame on you. It kicks off at 5 o'clock today, and we're celebrating the Irish Fest with Miss Ireland herself, Vicky Lampe. Thanks for joining us.
1: Thanks for having me.
0: Absolutely. Lots of great food this weekend.
1: There's going to be great food. I wanted to mention the shepherd's pie.
0: We have not talked about that.
1: We have not, and we sold out of it last year. It was so popular, so get there early. I know. Well, our goal is to sell out.
0: Yeah.
1: We want to sell out because, you know, you don't want to have a lot of leftovers at a festival. A festival is just a short time.
0: Right.
1: So we look to do that. The other thing that's really interesting to me and we sell a lot of is called the Big Shillelagh.
0: The Big Shillelagh.
1: Yeah.
0: Is it a sandwich?
1: It's a sandwich.
0: All right.
1: So it's a burger topped with Reuben, you know, it's topped with sour. It's all like right. made into like a burger Reuben.
0: Mm.
1: It's really good. We also have Irish nachos.
0: Wow.
1: Yeah.
0: Is that new?
1: Try that.
0: That does sound new to me.
1: And that has some of the Irish flavors on top of the nachos. Okay. So it's great for like the sports tent, like finger food.
0: And what I love about yours is you've embraced the fact that guys will use that as an excuse of, well, the game's on. Well, now you can enjoy the game. You got three big Humongotron TVs with different games all day, college football Saturday and then NFL Sunday.
1: Right. Yeah, so, I mean, you can come and enjoy your treats and enjoy your, there's sweet treats, there's, you know, Irish nacho treats, there's Reuben sandwiches.
0: What kind of desserts? Let's get to that dessert tent.
1: Okay, well, you name it. I mean, really, you can name it. There's lots of Irish fare desserts,
0: okay,
1: like the traditional Irish, you know, cookies and brownies and things like that. But there's also ice cream. There's lots of other desserts that you can choose from. So big variety.
0: There's lots of great entertainment. There's bands. There's live music and live entertainment, too, with those Irish dancers that do such an amazing job.
1: They really do. They really do. I forgot to mention, too, we do have a vendor tent and we sell Irish merchandise.
0: Oh, good.
1: Like T-shirts, like the one I'm wearing today.
0: Oh, very nice.
1: I bought this really nice hoodie there last year. It has the Irish emblem on it.
0: Mm-hmm.
1: And our parishioners donate jewelry and purses. So if you're into jewelry and purses, you can come see. We have tons this year.
0: You know, and let's talk about Christmas isn't too far away. If you got someone on your list, maybe shop this
1: really
0: weekend.
1: Nice, some high-end donated purses and jewelry if you want to come and take a look at that.
0: Okay, great.
1: Really
0: the Irish Festival kicks off at 5 o'clock today and rolls through the Sunday over at St. Patrick's Church.

0: Another big game for Bills quarterback Josh Allen. He threw for 3 touchdowns and ran for 2 more as Buffalo outscored Detroit 41-31 in the NFL Thursday night game. Bills running back James Cook, 135 yards on the ground. Lions QB Jared Goff had 4 touchdown passes, but not enough to overcome an early 21-0 deficit.
1: Really understand we need to start good. We just start on that momentum and ignite some of those plays in the first drive and the second drive and not allow ourselves to get in these holes.
0: The Lions fall to 1-1 while the Bills are 2-0. Sunday NFL games include the Ravens hosting the Saints. Ravens wideout Zay Flowers, a question mark, yet to practice this week with a hamstring strain. Also Sunday, the Patriots host the Steelers. Pats running back Travion Henderson, who missed the opener with an ankle injury, says he's ready to go this week. College football last night included an ACC matchup with Pitt beating Syracuse. There's a top 5 team in action tonight as Miami plays at Wake Forest. I'm Matt McCoy.
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3: I'm Erie News Now meteorologist Tom DeVecchio for today. Clouds and maybe a little drizzle early, giving way to sunshine. High temperatures around 70. Clear skies this evening, then becoming cloudy later tonight. Lows in the mid-50s. And for Saturday, mostly cloudy skies. May get a few drops or sprinkles. Highs, again, near 70 degrees. From the Erie News Now First Warning Weather Center, I'm meteorologist Tom DeVecchio.
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5: 90.5 WERG. Bill Page. Our guest this morning has been Vicki Lampe from the Irish Festival. Thank you again for joining us.
6: Happy to be here.
5: Okay, let's do one quick wrap-up break of everything from A to Z about this weekend's festivities.
6: Well, let's start with it starts tonight, and it starts at 5 o'clock. It runs Friday, Saturday, Sunday. 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
5: Now, if you've got Irish favorites, it might be on the menu, or those things will sell out. The shepherd's pie, everything. So you're going to get your best variety all day Saturday.
6: I would say Saturday is like a great day to come. We do get some folks on Sunday as well. It's always a little more low key on Sunday, but Friday night goes off with a bang. Saturday is just fun the whole time.
5: Oh,
6: you're
5: absolutely
6: smiling the whole time.
5: Yeah, and you know, the weather, it's eerie, but you can go from one end of the block to the other and be covered by a tent, and then you also jump over to the food tent, and then the Leprechaun Village for the kids.
6: Literally, I think all of our festival has a tent over it, to be honest. I mean, just small little
5: place. You build a little city in the middle of the street.
6: We do. We have everything you can think of.
5: I bet.
6: It's a lot.
5: And it's so enticing. I run a lot downtown, and I'll hear the music, and I'm like, that's right, it's going on this weekend, and it pulls you in.
6: It does. It does. The music is enticing.
5: Yeah.
6: I mean, there's nothing there that doesn't make you smile.
5: No. It's good vibes all weekend. Everyone's Irish. Everyone's friends. Everyone's family. And it's great to run into people that maybe you haven't seen in a while. Yes, I know. You can do it on social media. But this weekend, you can do it live
6: in person. Yeah. I always see people at the Irish Festival every year, and we have such visits. It's so much fun.
5: Yeah, it's not like running into each other at the grocery store. You actually have time to talk.
6: Right, we stand and watch the music and share a Guinness and, just enjoy the day.
5: We haven't even talked about Guinness yet. Yeah. It's going on 9 o'clock, and that's our first Guinness mention.
6: Right.
5: My, what are we thinking?
6: I know, where have we been?
5: I don't know, but, great food, great Irish dishes, traditions, and this weekend it's all over at St. Patrick's Church. Come over and enjoy the festivities. Vicki Lampe with us this morning on WERG.
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8: BTS will be among the biggest names in music that'll be in Las Vegas this weekend at the iHeartRadio Music Festival. They'll be joined by Benson Boone, Cardi B, Snoop Dogg, Muse, and Major Lazer Friday and Saturday, along with Stella Lefty, Kenny Chesney, Lainey Wilson, and Smashing Pumpkins. And if you can't be at the T-Mobile Arena for the party, you can stream it on Disney Plus and Hulu, both nights starting at 10:30 p.m. Eastern. It's a girl. I'm beautiful in the way, just comics, no mistakes. I'm on the right track, baby. TMZ has gotten a look at the birth certificate for Lady Gaga's baby. It says Rose Bean Polanski was born June 9th at Cedars-Sinai Medical Center in L.A. It's her first child with fiancé Michael Polanski. We've yet to hear, though, from the parents themselves.
9: Jolene.
8: Dolly Parton will be remembered in a big way this weekend at Bristol Motor Speedway. NASCAR teams and drivers will honor the music legend with pink butterfly decals during the upcoming night race. And the new Resident Evil reboot could be the biggest hit of the horror movie series. The Hollywood Reporter is predicting that it could make up to $50 million in its opening weekend. And it's getting great reviews with a stellar 96% on Rotten Tomatoes. That's entertainment. I'm Daria Albinger.
3: I'm Erie News Now meteorologist Tom DeVecchio for today. Clouds and maybe a little drizzle early, giving way to sunshine. High temperatures around 70. Clear skies this evening, then becoming cloudy later tonight. Lows in the mid-50s. And for Saturday, mostly cloudy skies. May get a few drops or sprinkles. Highs, again, near 70 degrees. From the Erie News Now First Warning Weather Center, I'm meteorologist Tom DeVecchio.
5: Oh, my goodness. This weekend, I've got your plans made for you. It's the Erie Irish Festival. Vicki Lampe, our guest this morning. Thanks again for coming in.
6: Thanks for having me, Bill. Okay. It's been a lot of fun.
5: What time does everything start today?
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5: Okay, so an Irish happy hour over at St. Patrick's Church under the tent.
6: Perfect.
5: Perfect.
6: I'll be looking.
5: The beverages roll throughout the weekend. Great Irish food. We recommend that shepherd's pie.
6: I would highly recommend the shepherd's pie.
5: All right. Enjoy it through this Sunday, the Erie Irish Festival, St. Patrick's Church. Thanks again, Vicki.
6: Thank you so much. See you soon.
5: Yeah, we'll see you there. WERG.

Erie's Rock Alternative, 90.5 WERG. I don't want to go home tonight, 3 days grace. Where you do want to go is McConnell Family Stadium tomorrow for the first home game of the Golden Knights 2026 season. GU versus Bloomsburg, noon kickoff, McConnell Family Stadium tomorrow. 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

0: The best rock on the radio, 90.5 WERG, Franz Ferdinand and Curious, and also the Naked and Famous with Young Blood. This is Dr. Chet, rocking the workday, and I've got Siga coming up, also Death Cab for Cutie and Crowded House.
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3: I'm Erie News Now meteorologist Tom DeVecchio. For today, clouds and maybe a little drizzle early, giving way to sunshine. High temperatures around 70. Clear skies this evening, then becoming cloudy later tonight. Lows in the mid-50s. And for Saturday, mostly cloudy skies. May get a few drops or sprinkles. Highs, again, near 70 degrees. From the Erie News Now First Warning Weather Center, I'm meteorologist Tom DeVecchio.
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Siga, Losing You, 90.5 WERG from Gannon University, getting set for homecoming reunion weekend. It's a week from today. People will be coming back to campus. Always looking forward to the former WERG broadcasters. Tom Puckett usually stops by. He works in Buffalo, News Radio 930 WBEN. I know his voice. He'll pop in and say, "Hi, Chet." And I'll look around and go, "Tom, I knew that was you."

Albion Area Fair through September 19th in Albion, PA. 5 days of rides, entertainment, contests, food, agriculture, and plenty of fun. 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

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That was Crowded House, Something So Strong. Here's The Paradox, I Kinda Like That.

0: 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Dr. Chet and I've got Sublime and the Cold War Kids coming up.
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7: I'm Erie News Now meteorologist Tom DeVecchio for today. Clouds and maybe a little drizzle early, giving way to sunshine. High temperatures around 70. Clear skies this evening, then becoming cloudy later tonight. Lows in the mid-50s. And for Saturday, mostly cloudy skies. May get a few drops or sprinkles. Highs, again, near 70 degrees. From the Erie News Now First Warning Weather Center, I'm meteorologist Tom DeVecchio.
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0: The best rock on the radio, 90.5 WERG, U2 and Street of Dreams. Also Muse, Dead Inside, and this is Dr. Chet, rocking the workday. And coming up, part of that process will be Phoebe Bridgers, Cage the Elephant, and David Bowie.
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5: I'm Erie News Now meteorologist Tom DeVecchio. For today, clouds and maybe a little drizzle early, giving away the sunshine. High temperatures around 70. Clear skies this evening, then becoming cloudy later tonight, lows in the mid-50s. And for Saturday, mostly cloudy skies, may get a few drops or sprinkles, highs again near 70 degrees. From the Erie News Now First Warning Weather Center, I'm meteorologist Tom DeVecchio.
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90.5 WERG, Let's Dance, the big show, NFL Week 2. And that was David Bowie, by the way. I'm sure you knew that. NFL Week 2 getting underway. The Bills have already played. We got the Browns. They are just trapped in Florida to start this year. They're playing in Tampa Bay. They got the Bucks and the Steelers in New England to play the Patriots. Both games Sunday at 1 p.m.

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New rock on 90.5 WERG, Sam Fender and Olivia Dean. That's called Rain Me In. And before that, The Killers, When You Were Young. The Gannon University Career Fair is just around the corner next Wednesday. Also means this coming Wednesday. I'll give you the date just to be sure. September 23rd, that'll be at the Highmark Events Center, a chance to network, meet industry professionals, find internships or jobs, whatever you're looking for, the Gannon Career Fair. We got the link at WERGFM.com.

0: Erie's Rock Alternative, 90.5 WERG, Dominic Fike, and one of the shortest songs I can remember in a while. It clocks in at a minute 36. It's Baby Doll, and this is Dr. Chet. I've got In Color and REM straight ahead.
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5: I'm Erie News Now meteorologist Tom DeVecchio for today. Clouds and maybe a little drizzle early, giving way the sunshine. High temperatures around 70. Clear skies this evening, then becoming cloudy later tonight. Lows in the mid-50s. And for Saturday, mostly cloudy skies. May get a few drops or sprinkles, highs again near 70 degrees. From the Erie News Now First Warning Weather Center, I'm meteorologist Tom DeVecchio.
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genuinely creepy song. I've always thought so. Water's Edge from 7 Mary 3, Erie's Rock Alternative, 90.5 WERG. After 11, 21 Pilots, Almost Monday, Pearl Jam, and more of the best rock on the radio. This is REM. 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

Erie's Rock Alternative, 90.5 WERG. No More Regrets, Almost Monday. Hey, before we get to Monday, we got the whole Irish Festival to do. That kicks off this evening. Thanks to the whole crew who was in this morning on the Bill Page Morning Show. We got lots to eat at St. Patrick Church this weekend. Lots of great music. Sláinte. See you there.

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3: I'm Erie News Now meteorologist Tom DeVecchio. For today, clouds and maybe a little drizzle early, giving way the sunshine, high temperatures around 70. Clear skies this evening, then becoming cloudy later tonight, lows in the mid-50s. And for Saturday, mostly cloudy skies, may get a few drops or sprinkles, highs again near 70 degrees. From the Erie News Now First Warning Weather Center, I'm meteorologist Tom DeVecchio.
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1: 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The Federal Reserve has raised its benchmark interest rate range by 25 basis points to between 3.75 and 4%. Fed Chair Kevin Warsh said inflation remains too high and has persisted for too long. Consumers could face higher costs on credit cards and adjustable rate loans. Amazon is increasing minimum starting pay for full-time U.S. core operation employees to $20 an hour. 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Priced out of the housing market? Smaller homes are emerging as a possible way in. Home builders are increasingly reducing interior square footage, using smaller lots and adding patios or porches to preserve living space. 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

Rocking it back, 90.5 WERG, one of those one-hit wonders from the late 80s, early 90s. Carter USM and Sheriff Fat Man. Hey, Global Summit 18 is underway at Gannon University in downtown Erie. 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

0: Erie's Rock Alternative, 90.5 WERG, the primitive radio gods, standing outside a broken phone booth with money in my hand. This is Dr. Chet, and coming up, I've got The Last Dinner Party and Evanescence.
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2: I'm Erie News Now meteorologist Tom DeVecchio for today. Clouds and maybe a little drizzle early, giving way to sunshine. High temperatures around 70. Clear skies this evening, then becoming cloudy later tonight. Lows in the mid-50s. And for Saturday, mostly cloudy skies. May get a few drops or sprinkles. Highs, again, near 70 degrees. From the Erie News Now First Warning Weather Center, I'm meteorologist Tom DeVecchio.
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Then we'll kick off the lunch break with the Chili Peppers, Blink 182, Wet Leg, and more of the best rock on the radio. 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
1: NBC News Radio, I'm Michael Kastner. President Trump says he's deciding if he should annihilate the Iranian regime or not. In an interview with Axios that was published Thursday, Trump reportedly said, "I have a big decision coming up. Do I want to go in and annihilate them or do I not?" He added, "It's a big decision. Anything could happen with me." President Trump will make an announcement on health care later today at the White House. The event is reportedly going to be focused on Medicaid drug prices. Later, Trump will head to his golf course in Virginia before heading to Camp David for the weekend. Some of music's biggest names will be in Las Vegas this weekend for the iHeartRadio Music Festival. BTS, Benson Boone, Cardi B, Snoop Dogg, and Muse will all be hitting the stage over Friday and Saturday. Fans not in Vegas can stream it on Disney Plus and Hulu. Michael Kastner, NBC News Radio.
2: A massive collision as a tractor trailer and Greyhound bus collided on Interstate 90 outside of Northeast. Nine of the bus passengers were transported to UPMC Hammett and AHN St. Vincent Hospital for treatment, and their conditions are unknown at this time. The tractor trailer was carrying pallets of prepared meals, which were scattered as a result of the collision. The wreckage blocked the interstate for several hours. Thursday was the first day Erie City residents and business owners got relief from the storm damage at a one-stop shop. The MARC, which stands for Multi-Agency Resource Center, is located in the Salvation Army offices off of West 10th and Liberty Streets. It is open. Multiple state and local agencies offered residents information or assistance for storm damage, including insurance information and governmental support. The center is closed for the day. It'll be open up on Friday, though, through Saturday. It's 10 a.m. to 7 p.m. The Athena program hosted its annual Women's Leadership Luncheon, recognizing the female entrepreneurs for their work in our community. This year, 12 tables were set up, with each offering an area of focus based on the Athena leadership model, such as authentic self, collaboration, giving back, and advocacy. Erie Mayor Daria Devlin was a guest speaker and one of the 15 women in power recognized for her leadership. There's a new Asian cuisine in town as Ginja, a Japanese steakhouse, officially opened for business on Thursday. Newly renovated, Ginja is located in the Mill Creek Mall complex in the building that was last used as a hibachi restaurant. The owners say they have seen success with other restaurants located in Chautauqua County, New York. That location has been in business for over 15 years. I'm Mark Soliday for Erie News Now.
3: I'm Erie News Now meteorologist Tom DeVecchio. For today, clouds and maybe a little drizzle early, giving away the sunshine, high temperatures around 70. Clear skies this evening, then becoming cloudy later tonight, lows in the mid-50s. And for Saturday, mostly cloudy skies, may get a few drops or sprinkles, highs again near 70 degrees. From the Erie News Now First Warning Weather Center, I'm meteorologist Tom DeVecchio.
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Erie's Rock Alternative, 90.5 WERG. We are the rock show. That's Blink 182. Next weekend, homecoming weekend here at GU. Looking forward to it because we get all the old radio people back together again in the studio, checking it out, remembering the days of the Zern basement. Holy cow. And also, hey, we liked it. And also the Walker Building, but now here in the Center for Communication and the Arts. And a few years ago, we had a whole group from the 70s back in for about 3 hours, just reminiscing about their time on the radio here, and we ran tape on that, as the saying used to go. It's actually wave files, but we still say we ran tape on that. We're going to air that again next Friday evening, 6 to 9 p.m. We're calling it That Other 70s Show. 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

0: 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Cage the Elephant with Beaches in Tennessee. Also Matchbox 20, Real World. This is Dr. Chet on the lunch break. And coming up, I've got Joyce Manor, Buffalo Traffic Jam, and Perry Ubu.
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4: I'm Erie News Now meteorologist Tom DeVecchio for today. Clouds and maybe a little drizzle early, giving way to sunshine. High temperatures around 70. Clear skies this evening, then becoming cloudy later tonight, lows in the mid-50s. And for Saturday, mostly cloudy skies, may get a few drops or sprinkles, highs again near 70 degrees. From the Erie News Now First Warning Weather Center, I'm meteorologist Tom DeVecchio.
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rocking it back. 90.5 WERG out of Cleveland, Perry Ubu, and I Hear They Smoke the Barbecue. Wet Leg before that in CPR. Sports Check just ahead, right after Joyce Manor. I used to go to this bar.

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1: Here on 90.5 WERG, I'm Sean Ganger with the sports update. Game 1 of NFL Week 2 is in the books as the Bills defeated the Lions 41-31 last night. Bills quarterback Josh Allen says the long drive was the difference.
2: Like, it was the game that Buffalo deserved, right? Like, I'm so excited for the city to get the result that they, you know, there's a lot of time in the making at the stadium.
1: Week 2 action will continue on Sunday as Aaron Rodgers and the Steelers will travel to the Patriots for a 1 o'clock game. Patriots running back Travion Henderson says he's fit to play in the matchup after missing Week 1 with an ankle injury. In Major League Baseball, New York Mets first baseman Jared Young is dealing with concussion symptoms after a scary collision last night with pitcher Nolan McClain. Young was carted off the field, but interim manager Andy Green said CT scans came back negative. The Pirates salvaged their series finale against the Brewers after picking up a 7-4 victory from Pittsburgh. Pittsburgh will play the Royals at the start of a full 15-game slate under the lights tonight. Chicago enters the weekend tied for the National League's top wild card with the Phillies, who continue their series against the New York Mets. In the American League, the Guardians and White Sox are tied for the Central Division lead. Cleveland hosts the Athletics tonight, and Chicago hosts the Detroit Tigers. The AL East leading Tampa Bay Rays will go for a 7th straight win when they host the Boston Red Sox. In local news, the Erie Seawolves clinched their 5th consecutive Southwest Division title after a 5-3 win over the Richmond Flying Squirrels. They will move on to the Eastern League Championship Series versus Reading on Sunday at UPMC Park. At the college level, Gannon University swept Edinburgh in women's volleyball last night to start off PSAC conference play 1-0. For football, the Golden Knights will have their season home opener at 12 p.m. tomorrow versus Bloomsburg for Senior Day. I'm Sean Ganger with the sports update on 90.5 WERG.

Tame Impala, Loser, 90.5 WERG, as we get set for week three of Golden Knights football. And the Golden Knights finally back on their home turf, McConnell Family Stadium, tomorrow to face Bloomsburg. That's a noon kickoff.

0: Erie's Rock Alternative, 90.5 WERG, Fool's Gold from Buffalo, Traffic Jam. Dr. Chet on the lunch break, almost Monday next.
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3: I'm Erie News Now meteorologist Tom DeVecchio. For today, clouds and maybe a little drizzle early, giving away the sunshine. High temperatures around 70. Clear skies this evening, then becoming cloudy later tonight. Lows in the mid-50s. And for Saturday, mostly cloudy skies. May get a few drops or sprinkles. Highs, again, near 70 degrees. From the Erie News Now First Warning Weather Center, I'm meteorologist Tom DeVecchio.
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Erie's Rock Alternative, 90.5 WERG. That was Shine Again by, Young Again by Shinedown. And before that was Love and Memories by OAR. This is Something to Believe In by Young the Giant.

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1: I'm Erie News Now meteorologist Tom DeVecchio. For today, clouds and maybe a little drizzle early, giving away the sunshine. High temperatures around 70. Clear skies this evening, then becoming cloudy later tonight. Lows in the mid-50s. And for Saturday, mostly cloudy skies. May get a few drops or sprinkles. Highs, again, near 70 degrees. From the Erie News Now First Warning Weather Center, I'm meteorologist Tom DeVecchio.
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4: Welcome to the Indie Film Minute. You will not know where you are going when you enter the world of the bathtub in the Louisiana Bayou, the setting of Beasts of the Southern Wild. It's a world of survivors living, sometimes rejoicing, in a world of extreme hardship and poverty. The inhabitants of the bathtub exist, always knowing in their hearts that the end is near. The apocalypse is coming. There is nothing to be done about it but to accept what fate throws your way, to endure with what joy can be found, to make your mark where you can to survive. We observe this world through the eyes of Hush Puppy, a 6-year-old force of nature who inhabits the leading role in this miracle of a film. Always absorbing the lessons of life around her, she is self-sufficient, wild, and free. The lessons are harsh, but she accepts them as if another slap from her wise and tragic dad, who knows he must toughen his Hush Puppy to survive an unforgiving world. The apocalypse comes as the hurricane. Some survive to continue making their mark. They gather and move on, just as we must move on from this remarkable film, Changed, and wondering at our very existence. Beasts of the Southern Wild, not in theaters. Discovery through rental.
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0: Erie's Rock Alternative 90.5 WERG. That was This Is a Call by Foo Fighters and Desperately Wanting by Better Than Ezra. After the break, we are playing some songs by Royal Otis and The Neighborhood.
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2: I'm Erie News Now meteorologist Tom DeVecchio. For today, clouds and maybe a little drizzle early, giving away the sunshine. High temperatures around 70. Clear skies this evening, then becoming cloudy later tonight. Lows in the mid-50s. And for Saturday, mostly cloudy skies. May get a few drops or sprinkles. Highs, again, near 70 degrees. From the Erie News Now First Warning Weather Center, I'm meteorologist Tom DeVecchio.
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That was Private by The Neighborhood and Who's Your Boyfriend by Royal Otis. 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

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That was You Are a Tourist by Death Cab for a Cutie and Radioactive by Imagine Dragons. 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
4: I'm Erie News Now meteorologist Tom DeVecchio for today. Clouds and maybe a little drizzle early, giving way to sunshine. High temperatures around 70. Clear skies this evening, then becoming cloudy later tonight. Lows in the mid-50s. And for Saturday, mostly cloudy skies. May get a few drops or sprinkles. Highs, again, near 70 degrees. From the Erie News Now First Warning Weather Center, I'm meteorologist Tom DeVecchio.
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Erie's Rock Alternative 90.5 WERG. That was Day by Day by The Hooters and Just Like Heaven by The Cure. Up next, we have Homewrecker by Somber.

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That was Love to Go by Edge Hill and 365 by Shinedown. 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
1: 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You just listened to a rubber band by Mumford and Sons. Coming up next, I'm Never Gonna RIP by Green Day.

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2: I'm Erie News Now meteorologist Tom DeVecchio. For today, clouds and maybe a little drizzle early, giving away the sunshine. High temperatures around 70. Clear skies this evening, then becoming cloudy later tonight. Lows in the mid-50s. And for Saturday, mostly cloudy skies. May get a few drops or sprinkles. Highs, again, near 70 degrees. From the Erie News Now First Warning Weather Center, I'm meteorologist Tom DeVecchio.
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Next up is So Tied Up by Cold War Kids.

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You just listened to Baby Doll by Dominic Fike. 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
2: I'm Erie News Now meteorologist Tom DeVecchio for today. Clouds and maybe a little drizzle early, giving away the sunshine. High temperatures around 70. Clear skies this evening, then becoming cloudy later tonight, lows in the mid-50s. And for Saturday, mostly cloudy skies, may get a few drops or sprinkles, highs again near 70 degrees. From the Erie News Now First Warning Weather Center, I'm meteorologist Tom DeVecchio.
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I'm Zoe, and this is Erie's Rock Alternative 90.5 WERG. You just listened to Loser by Tame Impala. 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

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You just listened to Born of Frustration by James. Next up is Fool's Gold by Buffalo Traffic Jam.

0: This is Iris Rock Alternative 90.5 WERG. You just listened to Harmonious Dreams by The War on Drugs. 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
2: I'm Erie News Now meteorologist Tom DeVecchio. For today, clouds and maybe a little drizzle early, giving away the sunshine. High temperatures around 70. Clear skies this evening, then becoming cloudy later tonight. Lows in the mid-50s. And for Saturday, mostly cloudy skies. May get a few drops or sprinkles. Highs, again, near 70 degrees. From the Erie News Now First Warning Weather Center, I'm meteorologist Tom DeVecchio.
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2: 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I'm Chris Caraggio.
3: President Trump is set to make an announcement on health care soon at the White House. The event is reportedly focusing on Medicaid drug prices. A flood threat is set to persist through the weekend in parts of the Plains, Midwest, and Great Lakes. Today, the heaviest rain is set to impact millions in Minnesota, Wisconsin, Iowa, and Illinois. Tomorrow, storms will move south to Des Moines and Chicago. The flood threat will then shift eastward, impacting the Ohio Valley and the Northeast. Police in Kansas are investigating after a woman's body was left in a suitcase outside a fire station. The body of 67-year-old Loretta Moody was discovered Wednesday evening in Wichita. Two people who brought the suitcase to the fire station are being interviewed by investigators. Moody had previously been reported as missing. And Amazon's Fall Prime Day event will make its return October 6th and 7th. Customers will be able to shop for deals across a variety of categories, including tech, tools, home essentials, and everyday basics. I'm Chris Caraggio, NBC News Radio.
1: I'm Eva Mastromatio with your headlines from Erie News Now. The cleanup from severe storms in the city of Erie during the first week of September continues. City of Erie leaders have coordinated with the group Our West Bayfront, along with Gannon University and other neighborhood organizations and volunteers to help residents recover. A major part of the ongoing response is the work of Team Rubicon, a veteran-led humanitarian organization that arrived in Erie this Tuesday night. But coming up on Saturday, a community cleanup is planned from 9 in the morning until 12 p.m. It will be part of Gannon University's annual Give Day. A total of almost 1,000 volunteers have signed up to serve throughout Erie County, including over 100 Gannon students and staff who will volunteer with Our West Bayfront and be dispersed in storm-damaged areas. 14 people have been charged in connection with a large-scale stolen check fraud operation that allegedly targeted businesses, school districts, and individuals across Pennsylvania, and it resulted in more than $1 million in attempted thefts. Pennsylvania Attorney General Dave Sunday's office announced that criminal organization was led by a 27-year-old from Philadelphia who allegedly coordinated a scheme involving stolen, forged, and altered checks that were deposited or cashed through multiple financial institutions. Investigators estimate the group successfully obtained approximately $170,000 through authorities who say that total amount of attempted fraudulent transactions exceeded, again, $1 million. 200 years of worship is a milestone being celebrated this week at a downtown Erie church. The Erie First United Methodist Church on Sassafras Street offers traditional and contemporary services, but that's not all. There's also programs to help homeless neighbors and a ministry that offers assistance during disaster relief. And church members package meals to help fight against global hunger. For Erie News Now, I'm Eva Mastromatio.
4: I'm Erie News Now meteorologist Tom DeVecchio. Clear skies this evening, then becoming cloudy later tonight, lows in the mid-50s. And for Saturday, mostly cloudy skies. May get a few drops or sprinkles, highs again near 70 degrees. From the Erie News Now First Warning Weather Center, I'm meteorologist Tom DeVecchio.
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Erie's Rock Alternative, 90.5 WERG. That was Go Away by Weezer featuring Bethany Cosentino, which went viral earlier in the year and inspired their collaboration with the band Wednesday on the song We Might As Well Be Strangers, released last month as part of their 20th album, The Gold Album. Coming up is a band who's releasing their next album in November titled Oh My Beloved. It's Kings of Leon with Temple.

0: Erie's Rock Alternative, 90.5 WERG. That was Losing You by Sika, and before that was Kings of Leon with Temple. Stay tuned, because after the break, we got Somber, Figures on a Beach, The Strokes, and more of the best rock on the radio.
1: Warren Buffett is officially stepping down as chairman of Berkshire Hathaway. Michael Kastner with more.
2: The 96-year-old, known as the Oracle of Omaha, announced the decision on Friday. He'll be replaced by his son, Howard Buffett. The elder Buffett had already resigned as CEO less than a year ago. In a letter to shareholders, Buffett wrote, "Father Time always wins." He also noted that after around six decades at the helm of Berkshire Hathaway, he's more confident than ever about what lies ahead.
1: The USA is planning to sell $24 billion worth of fighter jets to Saudi Arabia. Tammy Trujillo reports.
3: The package will include 48 Lockheed Martin F-35 fighter jets, as well as dozens of engines and other parts. It said the proposed sale will support the foreign policy and national security objectives of the U.S. by improving the security of an ally that's a force for political stability and economic progress in the Gulf region. Congress has 30 days to approve or reject the deal, which comes as Houthi rebels in Yemen have ramped up their attacks against Saudi Arabia.
1: San Diego is moving closer to becoming the first city in California to require warning signs on cryptocurrency ATMs. John Fink explains.
4: The proposal would place scam alerts on machines commonly found in convenience stores, gas stations, and grocery stores to help people avoid losing money to fraud. Supporters say crypto scams have cost victims millions of dollars, with older adults often targeted. The measure cleared the City Council's Rules Committee this week and now heads to the full City Council for consideration. I'm John Fink.
1: And a longtime Virginia bookkeeper admitting to stealing over $200,000 from her employer to fund personal shopping sprees. According to the DOJ, 60-year-old Angela Conley pleaded guilty to mail and wire fraud in a five-year scheme. Investigators say Conley used her 40 years running company payroll to secretly pay off a personal credit card and buy nearly 500 items, including high heels, earrings, and pool supplies. She now faces federal prison time. I'm Monica Nelson with your consumer and business news.
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8: I'm Erie News Now meteorologist Tom DeVecchio. Clear skies this evening, then becoming cloudy later tonight, lows in the mid-50s. And for Saturday, mostly cloudy skies. May get a few drops or sprinkles, highs again near 70 degrees. From the Erie News Now First Warning Weather Center, I'm meteorologist Tom DeVecchio.
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Here is Rock Alternative, 90.5 WERG. That was Figures on a Beach with Accidentally 4th Street, Gloria, and before that was Back to Friends by Somber, who's up for two awards at the VMAs, which will be airing next Sunday. One for Best Alternative with Homewrecker, and one for Best Art Direction for his most recent single, My Body Isn't Ready. We got The Strokes coming up with Going Shopping, and after the break, we got Cage the Elephant, U2, and Sam Fender.

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1: Here on 90.5 WERG, I'm Sean Ganger with the sports update. Game 1 of NFL Week 2 is in the books as the Bills defeated the Lions 41-31 last night. Bills quarterback Josh Allen says the long drive was the difference.
2: Like, it was the game that Buffalo deserved, right? Like, I'm so excited for the city to get the result that they, you know, there's a lot of time in the making at the stadium.
1: Week 2 action will continue on Sunday as Aaron Rodgers and the Steelers will travel to the Patriots for a 1 o'clock game. Patriots running back Travion Henderson says he's fit to play in the matchup after missing Week 1 with an ankle injury. In Major League Baseball, New York Mets first baseman Jared Young is dealing with concussion symptoms after a scary collision last night with pitcher Nolan McClain. Young was carted off the field, but interim manager Andy Green said CT scans came back negative. The Pirates salvaged their series finale against the Brewers after picking up a 7-4 victory from Pittsburgh. Pittsburgh will play the Royals at the start of a full 15-game slate under the lights tonight. Chicago enters the weekend tied for the National League's top wild card with the Phillies, who continue their series against the New York Mets. In the American League, the Guardians and White Sox are tied for the Central Division lead. Cleveland hosts the Athletics tonight, and Chicago hosts the Detroit Tigers. The AL East leading Tampa Bay Rays will go for a 7th straight win when they host the Boston Red Sox. In local news, the Erie Seawolves clinched their 5th consecutive Southwest Division title after a 5-3 win over the Richmond Flying Squirrels. They will move on to the Eastern League Championship Series versus Reading on Sunday at UPMC Park. At the college level, Gannon University swept Edinburgh in women's volleyball last night to start off PSAC conference play 1-0. For football, the Golden Knights will have their season home opener at 12 p.m. tomorrow versus Bloomsburg for Senior Day. I'm Sean Ganger with the sports update on 90.5 WERG.
3: I'm Erie News Now meteorologist Tom DeVecchio. Clear skies this evening, then becoming cloudy later tonight. Lows in the mid-50s. And for Saturday, mostly cloudy skies. May get a few drops or sprinkles. Highs, again, near 70 degrees. From the Erie News Now First Warning Weather Center, I'm meteorologist Tom DeVecchio.

Erie's Rock Alternative, 90.5 WERG. That was Whole Wide World by Cage the Elephant, who are number one on our Tuesday Top 30 for this week with Beaches in Tennessee. They also recently released their single, Dying in Reverse, last Thursday. Coming up, we got Street of Dreams by U2.

0: Erie's Rock Alternative, 90.5 WERG. That was a new entry on our Tuesday Top 30 for the week. Rain Me In by Sam Fender featuring Olivia Dean. And before that was Street of Dreams by U2, who were named Music Cares 2027 Persons of the Year last week. After the break, we got REM, Red Hot Chili Peppers, and more of the best rock on the radio.
1: NVIDIA CEO Jensen Huang thinks their chip sales will double next year. Speaking after a Scotland summit with King Charles, Huang said NVIDIA expects 70% growth by January of 2028. While GPU chips are a big part of the company's business, they also sell a variety of other chips. Google is starting the DeepMind Institute to work on artificial general intelligence. It's designed to examine the different views surrounding AGI. One new paper proposes a U.S. standards body that would review frontier models before they're released. Amazon's fall Prime Day event will make its return on October 6th and 7th. Customers will be able to shop for deals across a variety of categories, including tech, tools, home essentials, and everyday basics. Amazon's October Prime Day is a smaller version of the company's annual Prime Day sale, though Prime members will still have the opportunity to take advantage of markdowns across hundreds of categories. That's your tech report. I'm Chris Caraggio.
2: I'm Erie News Now meteorologist Tom DeVecchio. Clear skies this evening, then becoming cloudy later tonight. Lows in the mid-50s. And for Saturday, mostly cloudy skies. May get a few drops or sprinkles. Highs, again, near 70 degrees. From the Erie News Now First Warning Weather Center, I'm meteorologist Tom DeVecchio.
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Aries Rock Alternative, 90.5 WERG. That was Leaving New York by REM. Coming up, we got Dark Necessities by Red Hot Chili Peppers, who are number one on our Tuesday Top 30 15 years ago with Adventures of Rain Dance Maggie. After the break, we got Tame Impala, 3 Days Grace, The Killers, and more of the best rock on the radio.

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1: NBC News Radio. I'm Chris Caraggio. President Trump says he's banning major news outlets from the White House. In a post on Truth Social, he said he's proud to announce that he's barring CNN, MS Now, and Politico due to what he says is their constant reporting of fiction and lies when covering him. The president said other news media outlets will also be banned from the White House soon. He claimed Politico received an $8 million subscription from the government under the Biden administration in order to keep them alive. The sole holdout juror in the Lindsey Clancy murder trial in Massachusetts says he didn't have any doubts that she deliberately killed her three children. In a statement first reported by News Nation, Michael P. Desronville said he kept getting cut off during deliberations as he tried to explain different possible theories based on all of the evidence and key witnesses presented by the prosecutors. Desronville said he thought it was enough proof that she knew exactly what she was doing. Clancy admitted to killing her three children, but pleaded not guilty by reason of insanity. I'm Chris Caraggio, NBC News Radio.
2: I'm Eva Mastromatio with your headlines from Erie News Now. The cleanup from severe storms in the city of Erie during the first week of September continues. City of Erie leaders have coordinated with the group Our West Bayfront, along with Gannon University and other neighborhood organizations and volunteers to help residents recover. A major part of the ongoing response is the work of Team Rubicon, a veteran-led humanitarian organization that arrived in Erie this Tuesday night. But coming up on Saturday, a community cleanup is planned from 9 in the morning until 12 p.m. It will be part of Gannon University's annual Give Day. A total of almost 1,000 volunteers have signed up to serve throughout Erie County, including over 100 Gannon students and staff who will volunteer with Our West Bayfront and be dispersed in storm-damaged areas. 14 people have been charged in connection with a large-scale stolen check fraud operation that allegedly targeted businesses, school districts, and individuals across Pennsylvania, and it resulted in more than $1 million in attempted thefts. Pennsylvania Attorney General Dave Sunday's office announced that criminal organization was led by a 27-year-old from Philadelphia who allegedly coordinated a scheme involving stolen, forged, and altered checks that were deposited or cashed through multiple financial institutions. Investigators estimate the group successfully obtained approximately $170,000 through authorities who say that total amount of attempted fraudulent transactions exceeded, again, $1 million. 200 years of worship is a milestone being celebrated this week at a downtown Erie church. The Erie First United Methodist Church on Sassafras Street offers traditional and contemporary services, but that's not all. There's also programs to help homeless neighbors and a ministry that offers assistance during disaster relief. And church members package meals to help fight against global hunger. For Erie News Now, I'm Eva Mastromatio.
3: I'm Erie News Now meteorologist Tom DeVecchio. Clear skies this evening, then becoming cloudy later tonight, lows in the mid-50s. And for Saturday, mostly cloudy skies, may get a few drops or sprinkles, highs again near 70 degrees. From the Erie News Now First Warning Weather Center, I'm meteorologist Tom DeVecchio.
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Erie's Rock Alternative, 90.5 WERG. That was I Don't Want to Go Home Tonight by Three Days Grace from their 2025 album Alienation, which was their first one with original vocalist Adam Gontier since 2012's Transit to Venus. Coming up, we got The Killers, whose vocalist Brandon Flowers released a country album last month titled Thrasher. This is Human.

0: Erie's Rock Alternative, 90.5 WERG. That was Burning by the AAS, who are releasing a live album next Friday titled Hidden in Pieces. After the break, we got Sheryl Crow, Almost Monday, and Fall Out Boy.
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2: 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Benson Boone, BTS. Cardi B.
3: It's Cardi. Kehlani.
2: Snoop Dogg.
4: One, two.
2: News among the countless biggest names in music gracing the stage for the two-day event at the T-Mobile Arena, also streaming on Disney Plus and Hulu. Singer-songwriter Duncan Sheik dead at the age of 56.
5: I know what you're doing.
2: According to the New York Times, Sheik's mother said he died of organ failure. Known for the Grammy-nominated song Barely Breathing back in the 90s, the New Jersey native also composed the Tony Award-winning show Spring Awakening. Previews were about to begin next week for the off-Broadway musical Memoirs of Amorous Gentlemen, that he did the music and lyrics for. In a statement on his Instagram, it said the world has lost a singular talent and deeply influential voice in music and theater.
6: Let's go get married tonight.
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2: 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Carly Rae Jepsen out with her new album, Day and Night.
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0: That's entertainment. I'm Jennifer Bolsoni.
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3: I'm Erie News Now meteorologist Tom DeVecchio. Clear skies this evening, then becoming cloudy later tonight, lows in the mid-50s. And for Saturday, mostly cloudy skies. May get a few drops or sprinkles, highs again near 70 degrees. From the Erie News Now First Warning Weather Center, I'm meteorologist Tom DeVecchio.
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Erie's Rock Alternative, 90.5 WERG. That was Almost Monday with No More Regrets from their sophomore album, Thank God It's Almost Monday, which released Wednesday last week. Before that was Soak Up the Sun by Sheryl Crow, who announced last month that she's releasing her 13th album, Pick You Up, on October 9th. We got Fall Out Boy with Thanks for the Memories, and after the break, we got 21 Pilots, Foo Fighters, and Beck.

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1: Here on 90.5 WERG, I'm Sean Ganger with the sports update. Game 1 of NFL Week 2 is in the books as the Bills defeated the Lions 41-31 last night. Bills quarterback Josh Allen says the long drive was the difference.
2: Like, it was the game that Buffalo deserved, right? Like, I'm so excited for the city to get the result that they, you know, there's a lot of time in the making at the stadium.
1: Week 2 action will continue on Sunday as Aaron Rodgers and the Steelers will travel to the Patriots for a 1 o'clock game. Patriots running back Travion Henderson says he's fit to play in the matchup after missing Week 1 with an ankle injury. In Major League Baseball, New York Mets first baseman Jared Young is dealing with concussion symptoms after a scary collision last night with pitcher Nolan McClain. Young was carted off the field, but interim manager Andy Green said CT scans came back negative. The Pirates salvaged their series finale against the Brewers after picking up a 7-4 victory from Pittsburgh. Pittsburgh will play the Royals at the start of a full 15-game slate under the lights tonight. Chicago enters the weekend tied for the National League's top wild card with the Phillies, who continue their series against the New York Mets. In the American League, the Guardians and White Sox are tied for the Central Division lead. Cleveland hosts the Athletics tonight, and Chicago hosts the Detroit Tigers. The AL East leading Tampa Bay Rays will go for a 7th straight win when they host the Boston Red Sox. In local news, the Erie Seawolves clinch their 5th consecutive Southwest Division title after a 5-3 win over the Richmond Flying Squirrels. They will move on to the Eastern League Championship Series versus Reading on Sunday at UPMC Park. At the college level, Gannon University swept Edinburgh in women's volleyball last night to start off PSAC conference play 1-0. For football, the Golden Knights will have their season home opener at 12 p.m. tomorrow versus Bloomsburg for Senior Day. I'm Sean Ganger with the sports update on 90.5 WERG.
3: I'm Erie News Now meteorologist Tom DeVecchio. Clear skies this evening, then becoming cloudy later tonight, lows in the mid-50s. And for Saturday, mostly cloudy skies. May get a few drops or sprinkles, highs again near 70 degrees. From the Erie News Now First Warning Weather Center, I'm meteorologist Tom DeVecchio.
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That was The Line by 21 Pilots, who released their live album More Than We Ever Imagined last month. Coming up, it's a band who were number one on our Tuesday Top 30 1 year ago with today's song, it's Foo Fighters with Window.

0: Aries Rock Alternative, 90.5 WERG. That was The Hardest Button to Button by The White Stripes, and before that was E-Pro by Beck, who released his album Ride Lonesome today. Stay tuned, because after the break, we got The Proclaimers and Dexter and the Moonrocks.
1: 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The Federal Reserve has raised its benchmark interest rate range by 25 basis points to between 3.75 and 4%. Fed Chair Kevin Warsh said inflation remains too high and has persisted for too long. Consumers could face higher costs on credit cards and adjustable rate loans. 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
3: I'm Erie News Now meteorologist Tom DeVecchio. Clear skies this evening, then becoming cloudy later tonight, lows in the mid-50s. And for Saturday, mostly cloudy skies. May get a few drops or sprinkles, highs again near 70 degrees. From the Erie News Now First Warning Weather Center, I'm meteorologist Tom DeVecchio.
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Aries Rock Alternative, 90.5 WERG. That was I'm Gonna Be 500 Miles by the Proclaimers, who released their album You May Offend last Friday. Coming up, we got Dexter and the Moonrocks, who are releasing their debut album, Friends That I Don't Like, on October 2nd. And after the break, we got Coldplay, Wet Leg, Young the Giant, and more of the best rock on the radio. This is Dexter and the Moonrocks with Sad in Carolina.

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1: NBC News Radio, I'm Jennifer Kuiper. President Trump says he's banning some major news outlets from the White House. In the Oval Office, he talked about his announcement on Truth Social, banning CNN, MS Now, and Politico due to what he says is their constant reporting of fiction and lies when covering him.
2: You get so tired of reading and seeing fake news. When you look at CNN, it's just fake. That's why their ratings are no good.
1: President Trump has also unveiled lower medication prices for state Medicaid programs.
2: Today, we're launching the program that will provide the most favored nation discounts to state Medicaid programs covering nearly 70 million Americans.
1: The president added states will save billions of dollars under the new discount program. Parts of the Plains, Midwest, and Great Lakes will face the threat of floods throughout the weekend. Today, the heaviest rain is set to impact millions in Minnesota, Wisconsin, Iowa, and Illinois. And tomorrow, storms will move south to Des Moines and Chicago. An investigation is underway in Kansas after a woman's body was found in a suitcase outside a fire station. The body of 67-year-old Loretta Moody was discovered Wednesday evening in Wichita. Two people who brought the suitcase to the fire station are being interviewed by investigators. One person is dead and two others are injured after a fishing boat crashed into rocks near the Golden Gate Bridge. Richard Smith, commanding officer of Coast Guard Station Golden State, says it happened on the north side of the bridge.
3: They were all injured on board, all traumatic injuries. And then the boat started taking on water, and they ended up in the water for approximately 5 minutes.
1: Police are investigating what led up to that collision. Some of music's biggest names are in Las Vegas for the iHeartRadio Music Festival. BTS, Benson Boone, Cardi B, Snoop Dogg, Muse, and Major Lazer will all be hitting the stage today and tomorrow. Fans not able to be at T-Mobile Arena can catch the stream on Disney Plus and Hulu starting at 7:30 p.m. Pacific, 10:30 p.m. Eastern. I'm Jennifer Kuiper, NBC News Radio.
0: I'm Eva Mastromatio with your headlines from Erie News Now. The cleanup from severe storms in the city of Erie during the first week of September continues. City of Erie leaders have coordinated with the group Our West Bayfront, along with Gannon University and other neighborhood organizations and volunteers to help residents recover. A major part of the ongoing response is the work of Team Rubicon, a veteran-led humanitarian organization that arrived in Erie this Tuesday night. But coming up on Saturday, a community cleanup is planned from 9 in the morning until 12 p.m. It will be part of Gannon University's annual Give Day. A total of almost 1,000 volunteers have signed up to serve throughout Erie County, including over 100 Gannon students and staff who will volunteer with Our West Bayfront and be dispersed in storm-damaged areas. 14 people have been charged in connection with a large-scale stolen check fraud operation that allegedly targeted businesses, school districts, and individuals across Pennsylvania, and it resulted in more than $1 million in attempted thefts. Pennsylvania Attorney General Dave Sunday's office announced that criminal organization was led by a 27-year-old from Philadelphia who allegedly coordinated a scheme involving stolen, forged, and altered checks that were deposited or cashed through multiple financial institutions. Investigators estimate the group successfully obtained approximately $170,000 through authorities who say that total amount of attempted fraudulent transactions exceeded, again, $1 million. 200 years of worship is a milestone being celebrated this week at a downtown Erie church. The Erie First United Methodist Church on Sassafras Street offers traditional and contemporary services, but that's not all. There's also programs to help homeless neighbors and a ministry that offers assistance during disaster relief. And church members package meals to help fight against global hunger. For Erie News Now, I'm Eva Mastromatio.
4: I'm Erie News Now meteorologist Tom DeVecchio. Clear skies this evening, then becoming cloudy later tonight, lows in the mid-50s. And for Saturday, mostly cloudy skies, may get a few drops or sprinkles, highs again near 70 degrees. From the Erie News Now First Warning Weather Center, I'm meteorologist Tom DeVecchio.
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2: I'm Erie News Now meteorologist Tom DeVecchio. Clear skies this evening, then becoming cloudy later tonight. Lows in the mid-50s. And for Saturday, mostly cloudy skies. May get a few drops or sprinkles. Highs, again, near 70 degrees. From the Erie News Now First Warning Weather Center, I'm meteorologist Tom DeVecchio.
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5: Welcome to the Indie Film Minute. It is not uncommon for youth to yearn to break away. What's Eating Gilbert Grape is a film that acknowledges that fact and explores the realm of ties that bind. Johnny Depp is Gilbert, responsible for holding his family together. His mentally handicapped younger brother is played by Leonardo DiCaprio, who was nominated for an Oscar for his performance. And his mother, now tipping the scale at 600 pounds, is housebound. Gilbert abides. Becky, played by Juliette Lewis, and her mom pass through town in a motorhome and become the catalysts for change. Their free lifestyle is the counterpoint to Gilbert's chains. Becky and Gilbert are drawn to one another with implications lost on no one. The character of Gilbert's obese mom is played by Darlene Cates. She is a formidable presence. To director Lasse Hallström's credit, he allows her impact on the world around her to play out naturally. Films like this are hard to categorize. They are not on a straight-line mission. The story is everywhere within the frame, but heading nowhere in particular. What's Eating Gilbert Grape is a rich offering. It speaks of life, of family, of yearning, and we are enriched with a little drama, some good humor, and a whole lot of heart. Indie Film Minute, not in theaters. Discovery through rental.

0: That was Loser by Tame Alpapa. Up next, after these PSAs and Brother, you have Numb by Linkin Park.
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3: I'm Erie News Now meteorologist Tom DeVecchio. Clear skies this evening, then becoming cloudy later tonight. Lows in the mid-50s. And for Saturday, mostly cloudy skies. May get a few drops or sprinkles. Highs, again, near 70 degrees. From the Erie News Now First Warning Weather Center, I'm meteorologist Tom DeVecchio.
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0: 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That was Love You a Little by The Main. After the weather, you have Lonely Boy by The Black Keys.
1: He was just a teenager when his father died in a robbery. 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He imagined a world of truth, justice, and the American way. Through his loss, Jerry Siegel imagined a new hero. His imagination created Superman. 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
2: I'm Erie News Now meteorologist Tom DeVecchio. Clear skies this evening, then becoming cloudy later tonight, lows in the mid-50s. And for Saturday, mostly cloudy skies. May get a few drops or sprinkles, highs again near 70 degrees. From the Erie News Now First Warning Weather Center, I'm meteorologist Tom DeVecchio.
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0: skies. May get a few drops or sprinkles. Highs again near 70 degrees. From the Erie News Now First Warning Weather Center, I'm meteorologist Tom DeVecchio.
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That was Channel Z by the B-52s. Up next, you have I Take the Sun, Oh, by Bridget Calls Me Baby. Hope you enjoy.

0: 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Up next, you have, after these weathers, Dark Again by Gold Fields.
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3: I'm Erie News Now meteorologist Tom DeVecchio. Clear skies this evening, then becoming cloudy later tonight, lows in the mid-50s. And for Saturday, mostly cloudy skies. May get a few drops or sprinkles, highs again near 70 degrees. From the Erie News Now First Warning Weather Center, I'm meteorologist Tom DeVecchio.
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